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Not just because you love math, which I'm sure you do, but to qualify to get the hell out of here to see Noah Kahan in Vancouver at his sold-out show this August. Good luck. You got this. It's Billy Talent, Fallen Leaves on Sonic.

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2: What's better than a vacation? 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Because that's what you can win with our insane trip to get the hell out of here to see Noah Kahan at BC Place in Vancouver this August. And huge shout out to everybody who texted in our code word at 6 o'clock here. 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
0: Your next chance to see Noah Kahan in Vancouver, trip number 82 of Get the Hell Out of Here, is coming up tomorrow morning at 6 with the Garner Andrews Show.

is on Sonic. They're coming to Commonwealth September 17th with Queens of the Stone Age. Going to be an absolutely massive show of 60,000 screaming fans. Because did you know that Commonwealth Stadium is actually the largest outdoor stadium in Canada? I feel like most of us probably think that stadium would have been in, you know, Toronto, Montreal, Vancouver, but no, Edmonton does have that record, which is kind of awesome, especially considering we don't have the record for world's largest mall anymore. We do have the record, though, for largest parking lot at that mall, and the world's largest joint was made in Edmonton on 420 once. True story. All the things we have to be proud of in the City of Champions.

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Green Day, Welcome to Paradise on Sonic 102.9. Fun fact, that's the first song Sonic ever played when we started many moons ago. But if your favorite band had a theme park ride, what should it be called? Because Universal Studios is launching Ozzy Osbourne, The Prince of Darkness, Haunted House at multiple theme parks around the world. This is going to start ahead of Halloween in September. So it kind of got us thinking here at Sonic, what would a band theme park look like? Like, what kind of rides would you see? You know, maybe a rock and roller coaster, a Dropkick Murphy's drop tower. Perhaps in the food court area, you could have a Rage Against the Vending Machine. I'm getting ahead of my own puns here. But text us 10029, your theme park band ideas, and we're going to put this together in an actual imagined band theme park in 8 minutes. When

0: Osborne, Prince of Darkness, haunted houses at both Universal theme parks this September ahead of Halloween. But it got us thinking here at Sonic, what would a full band theme park look like? So we imagine that for you with some of your favorite alternative bands. Introducing Bandland, the band-themed theme park with musical rides like the Blink 182-foot drop tower. Say it ain't so. The All-American Rejects. 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In the garbage can. Lastly, try our world famous corn dogs. 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Bandland, the band themed theme park. 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

Linkin Park on Sonic 1029. I'm Lauren Hunter, and you might know Canadian band The Bare Naked Ladies sing the iconic theme song for The Big Bang Theory. That awesome sitcom, right? So the story of how they got that gig is kind of funny. Apparently, Chuck Lorre, who's the creator of The Big Bang Theory, was actually watching a Bare Naked Ladies concert when Ed Robertson of The Bare Naked Ladies decided to improv a rap about cosmology. You know, just casual musician things. Well, as soon as Chuck Lorre heard that, he's like, oh my gosh, I'm making a show about cosmology and physics. I need this band to do the theme song immediately. Excellent choice. This is The Bare Naked Ladies. It's Old Apartment on Sonic.

Comic-Con this weekend. Yeah, they're on a break from tour, so naturally the guy went to have some fun at the San Diego Comic-Con. Can't blame him. I'm sure a guy like that could get front-of-the-line passes.

0: Welcome to Audio Odysseys on Sonic 1029. I'm Lauren Hunter. In honor of Christopher Nolan's super popular movie, The Odyssey, right now, we're asking, what's your audio odyssey? The story you're dying to tell that nobody believes when you tell them. Lorenzo, what's yours?
1: Mine was when we were in Vegas. They had a couple displays at the Luxor. I don't know, something came over me when we were at the Titanic display. Mm-hmm. I have to jump the fence and touch the hull. So I just couldn't resist. So I tell people that, nobody believes me.
0: So you have actually touched the hull of the Titanic?
1: Yes, there's a large section that they have on display. I thought we were going to get kicked out, but nothing happened.
0: I was going to say, like, did security come grab you or what happened?
1: No, nothing happened. I don't know if they knew. I just had this feeling, this urge. It's a really great display. I loved it. And that was just the icing on the cake.
0: Well, we won't be sending you on any free trips to the Louvre or Smithsonian anytime
1: yeah,
0: soon.
1: Exactly. I think my wife is a little bit cautious whenever we go through some of these displays right now.
0: Well, thank you so much for the chat, Lorenzo. You have a great rest of your day.
1: You as well. Thanks.
0: I'm dialing Luxor security now. No, I'm just kidding.
1: Thanks a lot. I appreciate it.

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Can you decode this song as sung by a pigeon, aka me in a weird bird-like voice? If you can figure out our pigeon songs with Flock and Roll this week at 5:05, you can score yourself tickets to the fitting pigeon-like concert series this August featuring Blue Stones, Walk Off the Earth, and more. Honestly, it's such a cool music festival. So good luck and be listening 5:05 to win. Hotel Mira will also be at the pigeon-like concert series too. It's making progress on Sonar.

0: It's Sonic 1029. I'm Lauren Hunter. And what's going on, Zach?
1: I'm actually just packing for the West Coast Trail.
0: Oh, are you like, you're hiking it? You're driving it? What is the West Coast Trail?
1: I'm hiking the West Coast Trail next week.
0: Oh, good
1: God. Like an 80-kilometer hike on Victoria Island.
0: On foot?
1: Yeah.
0: This is fun for you?
1: This is what I do for fun.
0: Zach, why? No. I sit down for fun.
1: Well, you should get up and go for a walk.
0: No, I refuse. How much food can you pack, though, between two people? Like, is it all, like, military rations in your backpack?
1: No, it's yummy, yummy, like, freeze-dried meals.
0: Yummy, yummy, and freeze-dried, I feel like you don't hear in the same sentence.
1: No, there's some good ones out there. There's some good ones out there.
0: Are there, though? Well, no. In all seriousness, good for you. That's going to be a beautiful trip, and I'm proud of you for walking.
1: Yeah.
0: Don't get eaten by a bear.
1: No, I won't. Promise.

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0: silver fox. Is that offensive if somebody calls you a silver fox? Crystal, go ahead. Hi.
1: The weird compliment. I got told that I smelled like witchcraft one time.
0: What does witchcraft smell like?
1: Like, kind of like incense-y, like all of those kind of, like if you walk into, what's that store on White Avenue?
0: Yeah, I know the one you're talking about.
1: Yeah, the sanctuary or whatever. Yeah, so like that kind of must be, like it's a nice smell.
0: Does anyone does anyone really enjoy the smell of incense?
1: It depends on what kind. I do.
2: Ooh. Yeah, I've got incense in my basement.
0: Really?
2: Yeah.
0: I don't know. Like, I go into a store and they're burning incense. It's like, I can't get out of there fast enough.
2: I love it.
0: It's, you know what that is to me? It's the number one indicator, darn, there's nothing in here for you. Especially when it's a clothing store.
1: Oh, my gosh.
0: I should probably just leave. Anyway, let me grab this one. Hi.
3: Hey, Garner, this is for Taylor. This is from one silver fox to another. I don't mind the silver fox reference, but you know what's a good one? And it's out there, Arctic Blonde.
2: Ooh.
0: Arctic Blonde. That's the new gray hair, Arctic Blonde?
3: Arctic Blonde, yeah. That's a head turner.
0: That's pretty good.
2: I'm an Arctic Blonde.
0: What's your name?
3: Corey.
0: Okay, Corey, thank you. Somebody said, "It's, you know what? When you're complimenting people on their scent, on their smell, that's a tricky one because this one said, a coworker hugged me and said, I smelled like her grandpa. She assured me it was a compliment. 10029, text the show.
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1: The Black Keys in Vancouver.
0: Mumford and Sons in Poland.
1: And our next Get the Hell Out of Here is about to take off.
2: 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We're now boarding Get the Hell Out of Here, trip number 82, to see Noah Kahan in Vancouver.
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1: It's the Garner Andrews Show. We're talking about compliments. Do you get a lot of compliments? Do you hand out a lot of compliments? I'm experiencing a compliment drought. Yeah, it's... this isn't a pity party. I think what it comes down to is a lot of the times you get complimented on your wardrobe or... And for, it's like I wear the same thing every day. Like I have a very, very condensed wardrobe. I have a streamlined operation. I don't waste time thinking about things that aren't important. So maybe that's why I'm still waiting for one day to hopefully get a compliment on my calves. They're spectacular. Apparently, though, this came in a few minutes ago. My favorite are the gym compliments. The sides of your hips are looking great. Wow, your hamstrings look fantastic when you do that exercise. Not something you hear every day. That's from Julie. People are complimenting the sides of your hips? I thought hips were all side. A couple of people have mentioned hamstrings. I didn't know that was a compliment. I'm going to have to check mine out when I get home today in front of that full-length mirror. Do that turn. Look over your shoulder. Check out your calves and your hamstrings. I don't even know what mine look like. I bet you they're good, though. Damn, I bet you they're fantastic. Robin said, I was told by a random stranger that I have beautiful hamstrings. We were just a couple of mums out skating with our kids about 15 years ago. We became best friends. But Robin, were you skating in shortened pants? How does somebody notice your hamstrings? Unless your hamstrings are just so prominent and so spectacular that they just cut through your jeans. This one. I don't know if this is good or bad. If it's happy or sad, I don't know. How would you read this one? It says, once a girl said I looked good in a certain shirt. That was 10 years ago. The shirt is in tatters, but I still keep it in the drawer. Wow. I need to know more about this story. Keep them coming. The weirdest compliment you ever received, or the best compliment.
0: Sonic

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2: 1029. This is from Don. Garner, I'm not as much mad as I am disappointed with you. Any God-fearing Canadian supports Harvey's on occasion as they are a Canadian restaurant chain. Don, I so rarely eat fast food. And it's not like look at me. I'm not a health nut. It's not really something I go. When I have a burger and fries, I enjoy it. So when I do go for a burger and fries, I don't want to take any chances. I want familiar. So I go to the same two or three places. I need to make it count. So that's why I had Wendy's yesterday, because I know what I'm getting. Maybe one day I'll try a Harvey's. I drive by one every single day. I've just never turned my car into the parking lot. And I don't eat it at lunchtime.
3: A lot of rules going on here.
2: So many rules. Except for yesterday, I ate it for lunch. Told the story to this. I know I told this story earlier today, but what has happened to us as a society? I was in this Wendy's restaurant. I went inside because I can't eat a burger while I'm driving. I'll get it all over my clothing. I had to sit at a table. And there was a guy sitting at the next table to me, and he had his phone just laying on the table, and he was on hold with somebody. And that hold music was blasting out of his phone. He had it cranked up. We're experiencing higher than normal volume. Sure. But then we all had to sit there and listen to it. And I find that hold music, I find it somewhat triggering. I can't stand it. Like, it just, that hold music to me just signifies the moments of my life ticking away. And I'm on hold, making a call I don't want to have to make. And now you're making it take way longer than it should. So now I'm having to listen to this guy. And to top it all off, when they did finally answer, he didn't take it off of speaker. Oh. He just had the conversation with his phone laying on the table, but he didn't stop eating. He's like taking bites of his burger and pushing fries and I'm calling about order number. And it was brutal. How did we become so, blind to all the people around us who don't want to listen to your business?
3: Hate this guy. Never met him, but I hate him.
2: I knew instantly because he had a kind of hat on that. That sounds super judgmental, but these hats are a thing. Mm. And it's not like what it said on it. It's the style of hat.
3: Oh.
2: But I went, okay, this guy coming in here right now, it's going to cause trouble. I don't know what the hat's called. It's like a cowboy hat, but it's got the really pointy front, the really pointy back, and they're really curved on the front and back.
3: Made out of straw?
2: No.
3: Okay.
2: No, I don't know what it was made out of. But anyway, it's like not everything needs to be a speaker phone call.
3: That happened in a TV show I was watching last night. This girl gets like some highly emotional medical news. Uh-huh. And she goes into the waiting room to tell her family. She's doing it on speakerphone. It's like, stop. You're in a busy waiting room. You've got this news you don't want to share. Why are you doing it on speakerphone, lady? I don't think I'm going to watch episode 2 of that. Just because of
2: that.
3: What
2: show was that?
3: It's called Beef.
2: Oh, The first season of that was spectacular.
3: Yeah, so I was like, oh, season 2, here we go. But no, they got a speakerphone abuser on there.
2: Okay, I keep seeing it in my recommendations, and I liked the first season. Garner, it sounds like you really hate people today. No, I don't. Stop normalizing speakerphone in public.
3: Horrible.
2: Stop it. And that's what a text like that is. Garner, it sounds like this person was just obnoxious, and the rest of us had to sit there and listen to this conversation. Anyway, 10029 if you want to text the show. And if you want to call the show, you better not be on speakerphone.
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2: My name's Garner Andrews. Welcome to the show that stars you and your email inbox that is absolutely bursting at the seams. I thought I was bad at 60... Hang on a second. 9,301. That's my personal, my Gmail right now. 931 unread. I think the clubhouse leader right now, though, looking on the text machine, is somebody with 57,747. Congratulations. Congratulations. Maybe what we should do... Taylor was talking about how today is email day. And we're just wondering, like, do people actually use email anymore as a means of communication with friends or family? Somebody summed it up quite nicely and said it's now just sort of become the junk drawer. It kind of has. Steve said, one of my roles is an email admin for a government entity. Email is a nightmare on the management side as well. Oh, check this one out from Amber. Morning, guys. My entire job is emails. I am an estimator. People will send me requests for pricing via email. Sometimes I feel like my job is responding or forwarding emails. When asked what I do for work, I should just say I email people. When I'm away for a week on vacation, I come back to over 300 emails. The joys. Ugh, I couldn't do that. I started to say a minute ago, and maybe this is something we should all do as a collective, and then maybe it won't be so scary. Maybe we should just pick a time one day at, like, you know, today at noon, we're all going to pull our phones out and we're going to mark all emails as read and just sort of move on with our life. There's nothing in those 931 emails I have that I need. Absolutely. I guarantee you there is absolutely nothing in there that I'm missing. I should just mark all as read, but I can't bring myself to do it. Maybe one day. 10029 if you want to text the show. I could give you an email address, but I'm not going to do that.
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1: No time to Google.
2: Brennan, there's no time to Google. What traffic sign is an upside-down triangle with red outside and white in the middle?
3: Yield.
2: Tim Cook just stepped down as the CEO of what tech company?
3: Apple.
2: How much money do you have if you have 7 quarters in your pocket?
3: $1.75.
2: Which Canadian province has the second largest population?
3: British Columbia.
2: Waning crescent, new and full, are all different phases of what?
3: The moon.
2: Is 10 kilometers more or less than 5 miles?
3: More.
2: What fast food restaurant are you at if you order a Whopper?
3: Burger King.
2: Is Robert Smith the lead singer of The Cure or The Clash?
3: Pass.
2: Hey, you love sauerkraut. What is the main meat vegetable ingredient in sauerkraut?
3: Cabbage.
2: Robert Smith, lead singer of The Cure or The Clash?
4: Okay.
2: Buzzer beater?
4: Yeah. Let's mark your work, Brennan, and see if we can beat your last score of 6 out of 9. What traffic sign is an upside-down triangle with red outside and white in the middle? You knew it was a yield sign. Tim Cook just stepped down as the CEO of what tech company? You said Apple. That's the right answer. How much money do you have if you have 7 quarters in your pocket? You took your time, maybe pulled out all the quarters in your pocket and said $1.75. That's the right answer. Nicely done. Which Canadian province has the second largest population? You said British Columbia. No, it's Quebec. It's over that way.
2: Yeah.
4: Waning crescent, new and full are all different phases of what? You know those are different phases of the moon. Is 10 kilometers more or less than 5 miles? You said more? Yep, it's 6.2 miles. So there you go. What fast food restaurant are you at if you order a Whopper? You knew it was Burger King. Hey, you love sauerkraut. What's the main vegetable ingredient in sauerkraut? It's cabbage. You got that one right. And then your buzzer beater. Is Robert Smith the lead singer of The Cure or The Clash? I think at the very last second you said The Clash. No, he's the lead singer of The Cure. So a final score, Brennan, of 7 out of 9.
2: You did better than last time, pal.
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2: It's the Garner Andrews Show. Everybody is chiming in. It's National Email Day, everybody. Woo! Just wondering how many unread emails you have. A lot of people run a really tidy ship. You get that thing down to zero all the time. I know Taylor Smith is like that. I am the exact opposite of that. I thought I had a lot of unread emails. Just shy of 10,000 in my work email inbox. Just shy of 1,000 in my personal. But check this out. Krista sent in a screenshot of her inbox. 59,858. Congratulations, Krista. You are the new Clubhouse leader. 59,858. I wrote back and I said, you know what? I'd love to tell you to just mark them all as read, but at the same time, I'd love to see that number hit 60,000 even. Let's pick a time. Let's pick a day where we all just at the same time. So I was saying this a few minutes ago. Maybe if we all did it as a group, it'd be less scary if we all just marked all of our emails as read. Because seriously, you're not going to reply to any of those, and you're going to read a fraction of them. Maybe it'll set us all free. 10029 if you're texting.
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0: 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Sitting on a patio is the kind of recreation we can get behind. Sonic!
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1: It's the Garner Andrews Show, the show that stars you. If you're picking up on a certain peacefulness today in the air, strangers helping strangers, people who normally wouldn't do so, just throwing a couple of quarters in the blind man's cup, it's because today is National Email Day. Do people still use email, like, socially? Like, is email just strictly a work thing now, or just that thing you use to get 10% off a pair of jeans when you buy them? Is that what email has become? Somebody said earlier it's really kind of become the junk drawer for everything you don't know what to do with. So we're just asking the question, you know, how many unread emails are you currently packing? On my work email address, I'm just shy of 10,000.
2: Oh.
1: I felt pretty good about that. On my personal, I'm just shy of 1,000. I'm 931. But those numbers are being blown out of the water.
2: Yeah.
1: Like it is. Somebody, hang on. Let me find it here. Trash Man is now the new Clubhouse leader with 83,247 unread emails. Way to go, Trash Man. Way to go.
2: Oh.
1: Somebody else had sent in a picture. We've got this up on our Facebook, our social media right now. So if you want to screenshot your unread messages, somebody sent us a screenshot of theirs. They only have like 3 unread emails, but there's something sitting in their draft. There's one item sitting in there. And immediately I'm like, huh, what is that? Is it a tersely worded note to your boss that you've decided to sit on for a day or two and cool down?
2: Yeah.
1: You know, what is in the draft? What's in the draft? There's never anything good in your draft. It's always something that's going to be really, really hurtful to the other person. Is Brennan still on hold? Hey, Brennan, before I let you go, how many unread messages, emails do you have?
3: I think 4 or 5.
1: Oh,
2: that's a tight ship.
1: Yeah, pretty tight ship then.
3: I make sure to just read everything or delete what I don't need, yeah.
1: Yeah, okay, well, thank you, Brennan. You can hang up now. Yeah. He's like you.
2: Yeah, I've got 7 right now. It's stressing me out.
1: It's pretty good.
2: Oh, look, I just opened my work inbox. Mm-hmm. I have 2. Click, yeah. Click, 0.
1: Wow. But what if they were important?
2: They weren't.
1: I didn't hear your phone go.
4: You've got mail.
1: I got to bring that back.
4: You've got mail.
1: I could personalize them too for anybody.
4: You've got
1: no friends. Oh, that's me.
4: You've got
1: unresolved daddy issues.
4: You've got
1: male pattern baldness. Oh, boy. Should I just keep going?
2: Yeah.
4: You've got
1: the inability to read a room.
2: Oh. Wow.
4: You've got
1: to go home and make sure you unplug the iron.
2: Oh, wow.
1: Very specific.
2: Yeah.
4: You've got
1: something on your face. That's helpful. Maybe some nicer ones.
4: You've got
1: really nice calves.
2: Oh, okay.
1: Oh, is that mine?
2: Is that for you?
1: That's my. Oh.
4: You've got
1: kind, empathetic eyes.
2: Oh.
1: Anyway, I think that's enough email chat.
2: Yeah, happy email day, everybody. Yeah,
1: I think we've kind of exhausted the topic.
0: Edmonton's iconic Sonic.
5: For over 20 years.
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0: for an hour or two, and then they'll come roaring back in.
1: So far, yeah, Trash Man is the clubhouse leader with 83,247 unread emails. Way to go. What do you have in your... we were talking about this earlier, too. Like, the... when you see somebody's screen of their phone, it's very, very revealing. Like, what does mine say about me? Be honest, Taylor, be honest.
0: Yeah, you showed me yours. It's basically, you download apps and just let them land where they land. I would say you don't quite know how to use your phone.
1: I would say you're probably right. My phone is strictly, I mean, I use it for fun things, but it's like, I've never been that way. Like, I've never been the guy who buys a new electronics device of any kind, whether it was back in the day and it was a VHS player or my first CD player. I never look at the, I don't read about all the functions, all the automation. I don't read manuals. I just take it out of the box and I use it for the thing I want to use it for. I don't need bells and whistles. So my phone kind of operates that way too. So like the main screen of my phone is, I don't know how I organized this. I did put my garage door opener finally on the first screen.
0: There you go.
1: So because I was tired of always having to scroll for it.
0: Yeah.
1: But it's pretty chaotic looking.
0: It is.
1: Yeah. I got a couple of empty spots on my main screen there. I could fill those in with something cool.
0: Anything could go there, apparently.
1: I don't know what I'm going to put there. I'm not sure. But somebody sent in a picture there. And I was, the first thing I did was they were trying to show off like how many unread messages they have, because that's what we're talking about this morning. But I immediately was like, oh, yeah, I got Gas Buddy. Oh, yeah, I got Spotify. Oh, that person's got WhatsApp too. Like, I was just comparing to see where I landed.
0: What does mine say about me, Garner?
1: Somebody who spends a lot of time organizing. Like, you don't like anything out of place.
0: Yeah, that's fair. It's just widgets and like four apps.
1: Yeah. The most fascinating thing, though, is when people send a picture of their inbox and then you can see all the other folders below. And there's always something sitting in the drafts. I want to know, hey, what's in your drafts? Because clearly it's something you were working on, and then you're like, no, I better sit on this. I always imagine it's a breakup letter or it's a you to your boss. That's what I always immediately think of when I see that. We can continue this discussion. Somebody said, I set up a rule in my email that automatically puts any incoming emails that have unsubscribe in them automatically goes into my trash. You can do that?
0: How do you do that?
1: Oh my God, that's from Julie. So if it's anywhere in the email, if it says unsubscribe, it automatically goes into your trash. I like that. Except for sometimes I do want to subscribe to things. Very rarely, but occasionally I do. Anyway, keep them coming. 10029.
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1: Foo Fighters in Montreal.
0: Blink 182 in Toronto.
1: Mother Mother in Mexico.
0: The Black Keys in Vancouver.
1: Mumford and Sons in Poland.
0: And our next get the hell out of here is about to take off.
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1: Welcome to the Garner Andrews Show. You know what? I want to talk a little bit more about Storage Wars. That's right, a TV show that nobody has talked about in at least 15 years. There was a time when we were all just sort of mesmerized by what was going on in those lockers, those storage lockers. Remember this jam? There's the collector.
2: This is the wow factor.
3: I'm not intimidated by any buyers.
1: There's the gambler.
4: Winner takes all.
1: There's the mogul.
5: What you're going to encounter.
1: And there's Brandy and Jared. What is it? Money owns this town.
6: Money owns this town.
1: What?
6: Yeah, you know what I'm talking about.
1: I don't. So anyway, we're discussing Storage Wars. There's a reason for this. Because Daryl, the guy who didn't know anything about sleeves on a shirt, just always wore a muscle shirt, he died yesterday. And so we just started talking about these shows. Then, of course, there was this.
7: I'm Mike Wolf.
8: And I'm Frank Fretz.
1: God, I loved this
9: and
1: show.
9: And we're Pickers.
1: Pickers, yeah. American Pickers.
8: Back roads of America looking for rusty gold. We're looking for amazing things buried in people's garages and barns.
1: They still make this show, but it's an entirely different cast of characters because, well, Frank died.
9: That.
1: He did. He died.
9: Yeah.
1: A couple of years. It was sad, too, because he had left the show, I think. Him and Mike were longtime friends. Like, they were buddies from childhood, I think. And then they had a falling out over the show, and then Frank ended up dying. Now you watch that show, and it's an entirely new cast of characters. Sweet Danny, Danielle, she still works back at head office. She still has to mother the boys, though. You know, she's got that role dialed right in. Do they still make new versions of that? Am I making this up?
9: It sounds like you're the number one fan, so I'm going to believe you.
1: There was a moment in time where I watched it all the time. It was just on at a convenient time for me.
9: Okay.
1: And I would stockpile them on my PVR. You know, back when you couldn't watch anything you wanted to whenever you wanted to.
9: Yeah.
1: Somebody said, this is from Marshall. My dad and I would always go to storage auctions, and it was great. There'd only be like five people there, and you could get some great stuff for cheap. Then that show came out, and five people turned into 20, 50, sometimes into hundreds at some places. It went insane and ruined it. Huh. Yeah, I can only imagine. Because everybody thought they were going to be the new Dave. Did everyone have a slogan, a catchphrase?
10: Yep.
1: You wrote back to Marshall, and you said, hey, did you ever get anything good? And they said, yeah, I got one unit for $300, had some old furniture and a mattress in it. That scared bidders off. How bad was the mattress if it was scaring people away? But in the back was all the gold. We found a wheelchair and a pile of medical supplies. We could not resell those, but we don't have to buy bandages anymore.
9: Okay.
1: That's good. But the prize was all the Coca-Cola merch. The person was a collector of Coca-Cola and had everything from sealed Barbies to signs all branded with Coca-Cola, unloaded all the Coca-Cola merch at a pawn shop for $2,500. Wow, that's a pretty good score. The wheelchair, we just returned it to the Royal Alex since it was tagged with a label. Okay. So there were some good things to be had in storage locker sales.
9: Never have to buy a Band-Aid again.
1: No.
9: Living the dream.
1: That's right. Marshall, as a kid, probably like, man, one day I'm not going to have to buy Band-Aids. And that dream came true for one individual. How about you? Ever been inspired to do something by a reality TV show? Like, get into picking? Buy a van and just head out into the country and knock on doors? Risk getting shot? Get in touch with the show, 10029, if you're texting.
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1: The Garner Andrews Show, the show that stars you and your hobbies that were inspired by TV shows. A lot of people got into storage lockers, buying them, you know, at the storage locker auction after Storage Wars came out. We just heard from somebody else, too, that said, my hubby and I buy storage lockers as our side hustle. You find all sorts of crazy things in them. We talk about Storage Wars constantly. Huh. Okay. Do they still make that show? I'm not talking to you, Taylor. I mean, I could Google it, I guess, too. But this person that texted, I want to know, do they still make it? I also said, have you ever been inspired to start a new hobby because there was something on TV? Then we heard from this person. This is Candace. The show Best in Miniature had me in a chokehold. Now I make miniatures. And I wrote back and I said, do you have any examples of your work? And then Candace sent, holy, this little, it's like a little reading nook, a little reading library. Super cozy looking. And I got to tell you, that's the same hardwood I have in my house.
2: Oh, just a lot smaller.
1: Yeah, mine's much larger, but it's an engineered hardwood, I'll tell you that.
2: We watched that show, too. There's a couple people from Edmonton on it, actually.
1: Really?
2: And it inspired my wife to build a little dollhouse for our daughter.
1: I had no idea.
2: It's so fun, but you got to keep everything in the same scale. That's the challenge.
1: Yeah. Like, this is a hobby that has... When you have the combination of very little focus and lack of discipline, but yet you have disposable income, this is the kind of thing that I would get into and I'd be excited about it for a solid 22 minutes. And then it would just sit in a corner on a table forever. I would never be able to finish that. But Candace, I love that little library. I'd sit in that chair under that lamp. There's like a working lamp. There's a tree in the corner. Do you make all those little books yourself or do you buy them? Where'd you get that jar of keys? I have a lot of questions. Thanks for the picture. Oh, they sent another one too. Oh, it looks like the interior of a mansion. Working on a mansion. This is good radio where I talk about pictures that people send in. I bet you a lot of people have... What's the one where they make knives and swords?
2: Oh, yeah.
1: And it's always the weirdest collection of people. Forged in fire, something like that.
2: Yeah.
1: Yeah, I've never seen a contestant on that show and went, that guy seems to have it all together. It's a lot of really small t-shirts tucked into jeans. But
2: yeah.
1: Everybody's got the same uniform. But I bet you a lot of people go, they watch an episode of that and they go out and they buy like a great big anvil and that hammer. And then they try and make their own knives and swords. How about you? 10029.
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2: 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It's impossible to predict what will inspire the creation of a hit song. Some songs emerge from the creator's mind fully formed. Others slowly evolve in a completely unexpected way. Take this Franz Ferdinand situation, where a big hit came out of some generic hillbilly music. Guitarist Nick McCarthy had just formed a band with his friend Alex Kapranos that they called Franz Ferdinand. They were messing around with an old junky portable organ once owned by McCarthy's father. It had an effects preset called Bluegrass. McCarthy messed around with the sound from the organ, while Kapranos experimented with the guitar. Out of that came the basic structure of Take Me Out, a cool indie hit by a Scottish band resulting from trying to understand American bluegrass. Like I said, inspiration could be found in some really unlikely places.

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1: There was a shortage of recorded music during World War II. It wasn't that all musicians were sent off to war, but because there was a shortage of material to make records. Up until the end of the 1940s, a major raw material of records was shellac, which was a resin secreted by a certain type of insect found in trees in Asia. But with the breakout of the Second World War, Japan, one of the Axis powers, controlled a big chunk of Southeast Asia where all these little bugs lived. So no access, no shellac, no records. At one point in the 1940s, the shortage was so acute that consumers weren't allowed to buy new records unless they traded in their old ones. This crisis was a big part of the push to develop a substitute, which we ended up calling vinyl.

0: Sonic 1029. Sonic Concerts.
1: Sonic 1029 presents Foo Fighters with Queens of the Stone Age September 17th at Commonwealth Stadium, and An Evening with Rain Maida and Chantal Kerviazic September 20th at River Cree Resort and Casino. Sonic 1029, your hookup for alternative concerts in Edmonton.
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2: You would think that because Kings of Leon includes three brothers and a cousin, that they'd find a way to get along. Well, no. At least not for a while. Singer Caleb Followell had a ton of alcohol issues that were totally out of control. At one point, he'd start drinking before a show and be seriously buzzed by the time the band got on stage. During the gig, he'd nip off backstage, vomit, shotgun another beer, and then go back to singing for a few more songs. The rest of the band, well, did not appreciate this, nor did the crowd. The rest of that tour was canceled, with brother Jared Followell telling fans, "Effing hate Caleb, not us." At this point, Caleb seriously thought about quitting. There may have been a stint in rehab, that's unclear. But Caleb did clean up, and he did rejoin the band.

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0: And our next get the hell out of here is about to take off.
2: 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We're now boarding Get the Hell Out of Here trip number 82 to see Noah Kahan in Vancouver.
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2: We've all heard about Marvel Comics and all the movies and characters that populate the Marvel Comics universe, but do you remember Marvel Music? This was a short-lived imprint created by Marvel and introduced in 1994. The goal was to publish comics featuring bands as superheroes. Kiss, Bob Marley, Alice Cooper, Rolling Stones, even Billy Ray Cyrus. There was no record label associated with the imprint, just comics based on real-life musicians. Unfortunately, the concept was not marketed well, and almost no one thought that this could make for some good concert merchandise. So the Marvel Music imprint was discontinued in 1995. Too bad, because given the popularity of comic books in the Marvel Universe now, who knows where that may have led.

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2: Back in 1996, Pearl Jam played a show in Miami. At some point during the show, someone managed to steal one of Stone Gossard's guitars right off the stage. Turns out that the culprit was a really drunk 18-year-old kid. He somehow eluded security, got up on stage, got past all the stagehands, and walked off with a guitar. And he would have gotten away with it

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2: If you're into vinyl, you may have asked yourself, why is this album I'm holding 12 inches in diameter? Very valid question. When inventors were experimenting with flat discs for recording sound, they tried a number of different diameters, ranging from 3 inches to 5 to 7 to 8 to 10 to 12 to 14 to 16 inches. When the 78 RPM record was introduced, 10 inches seemed to be the right balance for speed and capacity. But in 1948, Columbia Records introduced the long-playing record, which could hold more than one song per side. To balance the need of capacity, about 22 minutes per side, with speed, 33 and a third RPM, with the size of the grooves required, they were called microgrooves, by the way, everything came together in a size that just screamed 12 inches. And so it stuck.

0: Sonic.
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2: Even though they've had more than a couple of hits so far, a lot of people don't realize a couple of things about Bob Moses. First of all, Bob Moses is Canadian, based out of Vancouver. Second, this is a duo, not a person. There's Tom Howie and Jim Vallance. Jim is the son of another Jim, so he's a Jim Jr. And the senior Jim is best known as Brian Adams' writing partner. His mom is Rachel Payment, a member of the Franco-Ontario band Cano, who had hits back in the 1970s and 80s. Okay, so why the name Bob Moses? Well, Jim and Tom, who went to elementary school together, reunited when both of them were living in New York City. Both became aware of the real Bob Moses, who was an infamous public planner, was in favor of knocking down neighborhoods and putting up freeways all over New York. Seemed like a good idea at the time.

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0: The Black Keys in Vancouver.
1: Mumford & Sons in Poland.
0: And our next get the hell out of here is about to take off.
2: 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We're now boarding Get the Hell Out of Here trip number 82 to see Noah Kahan in Vancouver.
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1: Here are some fascinating numbers. If you're in your upper 20s and you're an average music sort of fan, you've probably listened to about 800,000 songs in your lifetime. That's 5 full years of music. I'm told this is typical for a 27-year-old. So if you want to know how much music you specifically have listened to, prorate that number for your current age. Item number 2, how many songs have been recorded since the beginning of recorded sound about 150 years ago? The most current estimate is somewhere well beyond 4 billion. If you were to convert all of them to MP3s, you'd need storage of over 160 petabytes. For reference, Spotify and all the other streaming music services currently have libraries with just 95 million songs. 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
2: This is another one of those unbelievable overnight success stories that somehow managed to happen in the music industry. In 1992, five guys hitchhiked from Manchester up with another now forgotten band to a club called King Tut's Wawa Hut in Glasgow. The legend goes that they told the manager that they would not leave until they were given a chance to play on stage. The legend says that there were threats of violence and arson, but okay, whatever. Wanting to go home at some point that night and not feeling like fighting with these yobs, the guy sighed and just said, okay, fine. Talk about lucky, though. In the audience that night was Alan McGee, the head of Creation Records, who had arrived early by accident and really wasn't supposed to be there. Within days of that unbilled, spontaneous gig in Glasgow, Oasis had an agent, a manager, and were on their way to a major record deal.

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2: With all their plastic and glue and aluminum, CDs and DVDs aren't exactly environmentally friendly. This has been recognized as a problem for a very long time. Back in 2008, we thought we might have a solution with the first so-called green DVD, which was dubbed the EcoDisc. It was the first fully recyclable DVD. It was flexible, about half the thickness of a regular DVD, which means 50% less polycarbonate, and was made without any nasty adhesives. Plus, its manufacturer used 40% less energy and 56% fewer CO2 emissions. So, what was the first release on the EcoDisc? On October 21st of 2008, the Mail on Sunday, a UK newspaper, came with the very first EcoDisc. It was called Strictly Come Dancing and featured a series of dance lessons from a dude called Anton Dubique. The cha-cha, the quick step, and the jive. Funny though, no one's heard of the EcoDisc since.

0: Sonic.
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0: now begun. Also, we were just discussing a few minutes ago, have you ever been inspired? We were talking about Storage Wars and the number of people that saw that show and went, huh, I should get into the storage locker business, buying them. And I have a feeling that a lot of people way overpaid. I went to an auction because of Storage Wars. I didn't go to a storage locker auction, but I went to an auction. It was way up on the north side. This is a long time ago during the peak frenzy of Storage Wars. And I bought a heat gun from this auction, and I think I paid like $25 or something, and I got it home and it didn't work. And then I looked it up online, and it was a Power Fist, and I could have bought it brand new for $19.99.
1: Oh,
0: so oof. There was that. But I got caught up in the moment at the auction. And then we just discussed, have you ever been inspired by something on TV to get into a hobby or to get into a pastime? Somebody said they got into downhill mountain biking. That's a crazy sport. What did they say their name was?
1: Johnny Clavicle.
0: Johnny Clavicle, yeah.
1: Jimmy Clavicle. Sorry, Jimmy.
0: Racing downhill at breakneck speed over stumps? No, thank you.
1: Uh-huh. I do like this one from Kelsey, too. She said, I love the show Man Tracker.
0: Oh.
1: Used to send out my younger cousins and brother into a field and chase them down on a quad.
0: Wow. Somebody, Lucianne, is that how you say it? I got into airsoft. I've already dropped close to $2,000 on equipment. Woo! Trying to be a PC gamer and building a $3,000 PC got boring after a while. But I'm telling you, boys, I have a good feeling about this new hobby. Something special about getting to pepper guys with plastic BBs. Good cardio, too.
1: There you go.
0: Okay. Lucy, I hope this one lasts. I hope you stick with this one. Are you one of those people that just churns through hobbies? I find myself, like, there are certain hobbies that I have that have stuck for years, but I'm one of those people that I could easily be sold thousands of dollars worth of stuff, and then a month later, I'm like, what is this? Why do I? And then I never get rid of it.
1: Why do I have so many hot glue guns?
0: I don't need this many hot glue guns. Get in touch with the show at 10029. That's where you text.
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2: We were talking about, have you ever been, you know, just sort of sucked in by a reality TV show? And I don't mean like the competition. I mean like, I don't know, Storage Wars or Forged in Fire, whatever it's called, the one where they make knives and swords. And then next thing you know, you're spending a ton of money and you are now super involved in making knives and swords in your garage. We had Candace messaged earlier. There's a show called, I can't remember what it was called, but it was about, oh, The Best in Miniature, which is just people making miniatures, like little dioramas of things. I find that fascinating, but I don't have the attention to detail or the attention span to be able to do that. But I appreciate these little miniature models. So many of them, I wish I could shrink myself and live inside of them. Somebody said, oh, this is from Lisa Garner. During the pandemic, I got completely hooked on all those baking competition shows on TV. I had never baked in my life. I went down the rabbit hole hard, bought over $1,000 worth of baking stuff. I had it all. I spent more time researching baking than I actually did baking. In the end, I made a $1,300 banana loaf and retired from baking. Haha, I ended up selling everything on Marketplace for a fraction of what I spent. Lesson learned. I'll bet you're not the only one. How about you? What's your story? 10029 to text the show.
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3: Oh, hey, we got 2 days left for you to get your name in to our Get the Hell Out of Here trip number 82 draw. We've got these code words all day long. Every time you hear a new code word, that's another entry for you to fly out to Vancouver and see Noah Kahn at his sold-out stadium show at BC Place. Okay, you want that? Of course you do. Text the word divide. Text divide, like the great divide. Yeah? Text divide to 10029. Don't need your name in there. Don't need any fancy emojis. No cute jokes. Just the word divide. And you are entered to get the hell out of here to see Noah Kahn in Vancouver. It is 6:02. This is the Garner Andrews Show. My name is Taylor Smith, and these are the things you need to know. A sad update from Calgary. They have found the body of 11-year-old Parker, who was missing for just under 2 weeks. He was the neurodivergent boy who went missing on July 16th. There was that Amber Alert that was sent out, and the search for him was on since then until yesterday, when they found his body in a small pipe on the side of Deerfoot Trail. They believe he entered into a deep culvert and made his way into a network of pipes that crossed under the freeway. The investigation into how he went missing is still ongoing, and his family is just asking for privacy. We're starting to get an idea of how much money it'll cost the city to clean up from all of these thunderstorms. The city of Edmonton says it will cost somewhere between $20 and $30 million. It's the first time they can see the aftermath of a thunderstorm costing more, a summer storm costing more than a winter one. They're dealing with a lot of downed trees, a lot of branches, and all of the things that the trees have fallen on. And we are getting help from Calgary. They've sent a crew of 12 forestry experts to come help with the cleanup. I assume they walk into town like in formation, in slow motion, with chainsaws resting over their shoulders, like a scene from Top Gun, but for lumberjacks. I hope that's how they roll up. Edmonton's overall crime rate increased in 2025. According to new police data, crime in Edmonton increased by 3.2% over the last year. Property crime drove the increase, with shoplifting up 30%, mischief up 23%, and thefts from vehicles rising 17%. Despite the increase, Edmonton's overall crime severity index did drop down to 6.5%, the lowest since 2021. Police say auto thefts and extortion cases both declined last year, and police say they recorded more than 99,000 disorder calls, about 270 per day. But they say targeted initiatives like the Safer Edmonton program are helping reduce crime hotspots and improve community safety. In the summer, how often are you just throwing some meat on the barbecue and calling that dinner? Like maybe some nice steaks, pork chops, whatever you got, like the red meat. How often are you just barbecuing some meat? Because nutrition experts say you should probably stop that. Cut back on your red meat to lower your overall risk for heart disease and cancer. I don't like that.
4: Thanks, science.
3: They kind of say to try to keep your steaks to a minimum. Like maybe just one serving a week between beef, pork, lamb, all of that stuff, just for how much saturated fat is in there. And these experts, these scientists, say swap out your burgers or your steaks for beans. Beans and nuts. They say to start making the healthy switch, try black beans or reaching for edamame for your protein source instead of that hot, juicy steak on the grill. I don't think it's going to hit the same. Plus, you never heard of some edamame on a piece of garlic toast being called an edamame sandwich. You put steak on a piece of garlic toast, steak sandwich. One of the finest meals you can have. Oh, and look at this. We've got a Punch the Monkey update.
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3: Uh-huh, yeah. The internet's favorite orphaned baby monkey who got overly popular worldwide this year by carrying around a plushy orangutan everywhere he went is celebrating its first birthday. Yay! Punch the Monkey is 1 year old. He is still at that zoo in Japan, and apparently thousands of birthday fan letters and custom plushies have been sent to the zoo from around the world. They say he's now settled in with a group about 60 monkeys, using his stuffed animal less and less every day and getting more and more confident. Seriously, we still care about Punch the Monkey? I was over this monkey the second he popped into our social media feeds. He's a reject monkey. His mom didn't want him. Why do we want him? And now the one thing that made him popular, the fact that he was a loner and a loser, isn't even true anymore. He's just a normal monkey. And he can't read. Why are you sending him birthday cards and birthday letters? He's a monkey. No one's reading those. Move on from Punch the Monkey. That's all I'm trying to say. Sonic weather. It's going to be 25 degrees and mainly sunny today. A little bit of wind coming in this afternoon and then some cloud as well. Overnight, we could see showers. It'll be down to 14 degrees. Tomorrow, 29 degrees, mainly cloudy, but the risk of rain should be done in the morning. And then 31 on Saturday. Right now, Sonic, it is 14 degrees. And don't forget to text the word divide. Text divide to 10029 and you can get the hell out of here to see Noah Kahn in Vancouver.
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2: Well, there it is. Another keyword down, another chance for you to get the hell out of here to see Noah Kahan in Vancouver. We'll fly you out there, put you up in a hotel, give you some Noah Kahan vinyl, and you get to go to that sold-out stadium show, BC Place, Noah Kahan, like 60,000 people all wearing plaid and singing their hearts out. Your next chance to get on this list and get the hell out of here is coming up, but there's only 2 days left. That means there's 13 chances for you to enter this. If you've just started, that's fine. Get in now. Or if you're doing everything you can to win this trip, you've got 13 more times to go. Good luck.
0: Your next chance to see Noah Kahan in Vancouver, trip number 82 of Get the Hell Out of Here, is coming up at 8.

0: 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That's City Ford on the St. Albert Trail.
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22: 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No traffic so far this morning, but if you do come across any stalls or collisions, text 10029. Sonic weather, it's going to be mainly sunny and 25 degrees today. Might get a little bit windy with some clouds this afternoon. 30% chance of a showers overnight. It'll be 14 degrees. Tomorrow morning, it could see a little bit of rain, and then it'll get up to 29 degrees, 31 on Saturday. Right now at Sonic, it is, hold on, 14 degrees.

0: is a good day to just go home and eat beans on toast. It's a beans on toast kind of.
1: Beans on toast day.
0: It is. You know what? You have the grilled cheese sandwich and tomato soup for lunch and for dinner tonight, and you eat beans on toast.
1: I like that.
0: Somebody, we were talking about it a few minutes ago. Somebody said, beans on toast? Who are you guys? My dad? Yeah. Maybe we're your radio dads. Now pull up your pants and fix that hat. It looks stupid being all crooked like that. And max out your TFSA. Got it? That's going to do it for radio. Oh, wow.
1: Wow, that got real.
0: They even wrote back and they said, hey, Gardner, what kind of beans did you eat on your toast? Oh, suddenly you're interested in beans and toast? Huh. If you're wondering, I've made the mistake in the past. This was just Heinz brown beans straight out of the can.
1: Like Heinz original in the teal can?
0: Not the maple flavored ones.
1: No.
0: That was the mistake I've made many, many times in the past where I put the maple flavored beans on my toast and it was like, what is this? Or even worse, you put it in your chili? Gross. Somebody else said, try a fried egg on top your beans and toast. Okay, settle down, Chef Ramsay.
1: That sounds good.
0: No, it does not. It's a beans and toast day. It really is.
1: Uh-huh.
0: Lots of people eat that, right?
1: But
0: nobody talks about it.
1: No one eats it in front of other people.
0: No.
1: Because there's no way you can keep that clean.
0: Oh, I knife and fork it. Do you?
1: No.
0: Oh.
1: I put the beans on toast and then I eat it like, I don't know, a piece of toast. But
0: no.
1: I put a clean bread under it to catch all of the extra beans.
0: Hang on a second. So how many slices of bread are you having?
1: Well, like three.
0: Three, okay.
1: Yeah.
0: That sounded super judgmental.
1: Yeah.
0: From a guy who looks like me.
1: At least I know how to eat with my hands.
0: No, I sat at my table last night. I grabbed a steak knife too because I kind of overdid my toast. It was a little tough. And I sat there with a steak knife, napkin tucked in, candelabra, and I ate my beans on toast like that with mustard, and it was pretty good.
1: Mustard.
0: I don't want to talk about it. 10029 if you're texting.
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0: on the show, we talk about overeating. Man, oh man. We talk about food a lot on this show, but never really good food. It's always all about the comfort food. I'm big into comfort food. I like a comfortable pant. I like a comfortable food. Although I do not leave the house in my comfort pant, the soft pant. I wear a hard pant when I leave the house. We're just talking about beans on toast. It's one of those things. I never ate that as a kid, ever. Like, it was not a thing in our house. And then as I became an adult, I realized there are other people out there that take a can of beans and just put it on toast. And that's appealing to me. But nobody else in my family would agree with that. So that's my solo food. When I'm alone, I'll enjoy me some beans on toast. Now, is that something you eat in front of others in your own home?
1: I never have eaten in front of others.
0: Would your wife eat that?
1: I don't think so.
0: What about your kids?
1: No, not
0: no, definitely
1: close.
0: Not.
1: My mom eats. My mom and I have shared beans and toast before.
0: Really?
1: She's British, so that's like it's a staple.
0: Somebody said, "Hey, Garn, I haven't had beans in a long time. Does it still have that chunk of fat or bacon on the top?" You know what? That one I had last night. No, it did not. When I was a kid and we'd have brown beans, we'd fight over that.
1: The pork chunk.
0: We would all fight over the chunk of pork. It's like the way rich kids with their fancy cereals with the prize in the bottom would fight over the prize. In my household, we'd fight out of the chunk of bacon fat.
1: What about the bay leaf in the pot of soup?
0: Yes, we'd fight over that too. I don't know. The beans I had last night were just the Heinz brown beans. Mm-hmm. They were on sale for... Is this a good deal? Two cans for $6?
1: No. $3 a can?
0: Yeah.
1: Oh, no.
0: Oh my God, did I get sucked in then? I wasn't even thinking about beans, and I'm walking through the grocery store. I'm like, two cans of beans for $6? Yes, please.
1: Oh, I know prices have gone up, but I feel like a can of beans is $1.
0: Okay. Well, they saw me coming.
1: Yeah.
0: 10029 if you're texting.
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18: Traffic is still rolling smooth, but if you do see any stalls or collisions, you can text 10029. Sonic Weather, it's going to be 25 degrees and mainly sunny today. A little bit windy this afternoon with some clouds rolling in. Overnight, it'll go down to 14 degrees and we could see some rain. Tomorrow, morning rain, then it should clear up, get sunny, and 29 degrees, 31 on Saturday. Right now at Sonic, it is 14 degrees.
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0: Somebody else chimed in. God, why does this crack me up every time somebody does this? Beans, beans, the musical fruit. The more you eat, the more you toot. The more you toot, the better you feel. So let's have beans at every meal.
1: Yay!
0: I always sing it, though. Beans, beans, the magical...
1: Beans, beans, the magical fruit.
0: The more you eat, the...
1: You
0: no. Oh, no, no. Beans, beans, they're good for your heart. The more you eat, the more you fart.
1: Oh,
0: the more
1: that's
0: you
1: good.
0: Fart, the better you feel. So let's have beans at every meal. I'm going to add that to my Garner Andrews Show Childish Rhymes book. That will be in there along with, of course, I See London, I See France, I See Taylor's Underpants.
1: Yeah.
0: Mm-hmm. No matter how you shake and dance, the last two drops go in your pants will be in there. And my favorite of all time. I don't know if this one's very well known.
1: You're the only person I've ever heard say this, Garner.
0: I have it on...
1: I've seen that piece of paper before. It's very official filing.
0: I print
1: system.
0: It out every day.
1: Yeah.
0: Just in case another one comes along, I can add to my songbook, Milk, Milk, Lemonade, Around the Corner, Fudge is Made. Wow.
1: Oh.
0: I hope my mom and dad are listening right now. They would be so proud of their eldest son. 10029 if you want to text. No, I'm not putting eggs on my beans and toast.
1: I'm going to try that.
0: No. Hey, Dr. Business and CPR guy, I want you to start calling me Dr. Business, please.
1: Dr. Business.
0: And CPR guy.
1: Yeah.
0: Somebody called you Deputy Business. Do you want to be Deputy Business?
1: Deputy Business?
0: I'm Dr. Business. You're
1: Deputy Business. Okay, I'll take Deputy Business. I like it.

0: My name's Garner Andrews. Taylor Smith is here now with the things you need to know.
1: WestJet flight attendants have now issued a 72-hour strike notice, which means they could walk off the job as early as Sunday. Check your flights. The union representing the 4,400 flight attendants say they are still far apart in negotiations, but will continue to bargain around the clock until this is resolved. WestJet is responding to this by issuing a 72-hour lockout notice. And of course, this is all happening in the middle of August long weekend. So if you do have a WestJet flight, if you are traveling this weekend, just double check your flights a lot. WestJet will allow you to make a one-time change or cancel your flight with no fee if you are traveling this weekend. Hopefully if you do fly somewhere, you're flying somewhere nice where you don't mind getting stranded for a while. Like, oh no, I'm stuck in Hawaii. Can't come back to work on Tuesday. Sorry, boss. That'd be the best case. But we'll see how this happens. Updates by Sunday. A sad update from Calgary. They have found the body of 11-year-old Parker, who was missing for just under 2 weeks. This was the neurodivergent boy who went missing on July 16th. There was an Amber Alert for him sent out. The search for him had been on since then. But yesterday it ended when they found his body in a small pipe on the side of Deerfoot Trail. They believe he entered into a deep culvert by the road and then made his way into a network of pipes that crossed under the freeway. His family is asking for privacy after the discovery of his body, and the investigation into how he went missing and where he went is still ongoing. Starting to get an idea of how much money it'll cost the city to clean up from all of these storms. The city of Edmonton says it's going to cost somewhere between $20 and $30 million to clean up the storm damage. They say it could be the first time they see the aftermath of a summer storm costing more than a winter storm. They're dealing with a lot of downed trees, downed branches, and whatever they've fallen on. We are getting help from Calgary, too. They sent up a crew of 12 forestry experts to help with the cleanup. I assume they each have their own individual chainsaw with them to get down to work. And Canada could be getting a second Major League Baseball team. Baseball noises. Where would that team go? In Vancouver. They've chosen a group that will put in a private bid to the MLB and be on the list for league expansion. Looks like the league could be adding two new teams by 2029, and Vancouver is on the list with other cities. These are rumors, I guess. Charlotte, Nashville, and Salt Lake City. So a second Canadian baseball team. Okay. What would we call them? In Vancouver, they do have a minor league team, the Vancouver Canadians, but that might be a little bit weird since they're not the only Canadian team in the league. I guess it's working for Montreal in hockey, though. And this is kind of scary. Elementary students who own cell phones have lower reading comprehension scores than kids who don't have phones. Doesn't matter whether or not they bring those devices to school. This new study published in the Journal of Behavioral Sciences focused on third and sixth grade students and found that there's no age at which you can give a child a phone that's better or worse for reading comprehension. So it's just better to not have a phone at all. When did you get your first cell phone? I feel like I was in grade nine. Is a big Nokia brick of a thing. Just used it to play Snake all the time. But when do you give kids phones now? My son, he's the oldest one. He's 7 years old. Can't imagine him having a phone. Hopefully going to put that off as long as possible. And when he does get a phone, it'll be a flip phone. No Snake on there. But yeah, if you give a kid a phone, they're probably going to be bad at reading, is what science says. Sonic weather. It's for the Colin Bruce Mortgage Team. Your fridge and your bed have been in eye contact for way too long. Boundaries matter. Visit colinbruce.ca, two L's in Colin. It's going to be 24 degrees today, mainly sunny. We might get a little bit of wind and cloud later in the afternoon. And then tonight, there is a chance of showers, and it'll be 14 degrees. Tomorrow, the showers could be here in the morning, and then it'll clear up as the day goes on. It'll be 29 degrees, and then 31 on Saturday. Right now, it's Sonic. It's 15 degrees.
2: Push all negative thoughts from your brain. Only concentrate on positive breathing.

0: tell you, my Dr. Business crown is pretty heavy. Very, very. What? I'm Dr. Business. Somebody said you were Constable Responsible.
1: Constable Responsible, checking in for duty.
0: Yeah. Oof. I don't even know what we're doing anymore now. It's just like the wind is not only blowing outside, and it's blowing the snow, and it's blowing semis over. It's just sort of blowing us from ditch to ditch inside the radio studio as well. No set topic. It's a free-for-all. It's a free-for-all Friday. Somebody said, we were just talking about, I want to put together a collection, a coffee table book of really super childish rhymes. The things you used to say when you were a kid and you'd laugh hysterically. Of course, there's all sorts of variations on beans, beans, the musical fruit goes down the pant leg and into the boot.
1: Oh,
0: that is charming. Thank you. I've never heard that one before.
1: No, that's new to me.
0: I'm very, very traditional with my beans, beans.
1: Mm-hmm.
0: Good for the heart. The more you eat, the more you fart. That's always been mine, but it's also a musical fruit.
1: Yeah, the more you eat, the more you toot.
0: Yeah. We're discussing beans on toast. How did we? It doesn't even matter anymore. Uh-huh. I don't even care. We're just talking about it. I'm probably going to eat it again when I get home at lunchtime today. Or maybe it'll be a grilled cheese sandwich and tomato soup. I don't know. My day is just a blank canvas right now with all sorts of good comfort food all over it. This person, they asked the question, does the can of beans still have that chunk of fatty bacon in it? The can I had last night did not.
1: Oh, okay.
0: I would have been very, very aware of that because, as I said, like when we were children, me and my siblings, that's what we fought over. The chunk of pork in the beans with bacon. It's all we had. We didn't have the fancy cereals with the toy in them that all the rich kids fought over. That's what we had. Somebody, I don't remember this. Does anyone else remember? They said, when I was a kid, the Cadbury hot chocolate had a small chocolate bar in the top of the can. Me and my brothers fought over that, as well as the peanut in the top of the Skippy jar. I do remember the peanut. Was that Skippy?
1: I think that was Skippy.
0: They don't do that anymore, do
1: they?
0: No.
1: I don't remember the hot chocolate one at all.
0: No, neither do I. Cadbury hot chocolate. Was that even a thing?
1: Yeah.
0: I don't recall that one bit. Anyway, you can get in touch with the show. really? We're going to talk about this? Sure, why not? Hang on. No, I'm going back for a second because this just caught my eye. And I don't want to sound super judgmental, but here goes. This sounds disgusting. This is gross.
1: Uh-huh.
0: Whoever you are said, I'm a big fan of cream corn on toast. Whole wheat with butter, and then you dump the cream corn on. No. You know, in my defense, though, I've never liked cream corn. That'd be one of those things that my mom would put a can of, like, serve that at dinner, and I'd be like, oh, I just can't do it. Maybe I need to go back and revisit cream corn, but I'm certainly not putting it on toast. No, that's gross.
1: We found the line.
0: Mm-hmm. Garner, do you heat the beans up or do you just before you put them on toast, or is it just open and dump situation? Susie B. Susie, I will eat a lot of things out of a can cold, like Chef Boyardee beef ravioli. I'll eat that cold out of a can. I have no problem with that. And even last night when I was heating up my beans to put on my toast, there was like the remnants that don't come out of the can when you dump those. I just spooned those. I ate those cold, but I'm not going to put cold beans on warm toast. No, thank you. Sounds like I'm putting together a recipe book.
1: It really does.
0: Yeah. Anyway, 10029. Let's discuss.

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16: Sonic Traffic and Weather.
17: It looks like there's an accident on the west leg of the Henday. If you're going south at Lessard, you want to stay left to get through there quicker. If you see any other traffic, stalls, collisions, text 10029. Sonic weather, it's going to be mainly sunny and 25 degrees today. A little bit of wind and cloud rolling in this afternoon. Then overnight, there is a chance of rain and a thunderstorm, 14 degrees. Tomorrow, 29 with a chance of showers, and then 31 on Saturday. Right now at Sonic, it is 15 degrees. You ready to hit the high notes? Teenage Dirtbag on Sonic.

0: show that stars you and your passion for beans on toast. Let's start a club where we just share recipe ideas for well, really, I don't know that there's all that many variations, but somebody said, hey, what about beans and wieners? You need to cut up some hot dogs and fry them in the pot, then put it in the beans. And then Taylor read this and out loud backstage said, do you mean beans and weens? And I sent him out of the room and I said, no one calls it that. Get out of here. And he left. Somebody else said, good morning, fellas. Just curious on your thoughts on beans on a baked potato. You mean carbs on carbs? Well, I guess that's what beans on toast is. Also, can we do a little PSA and tell people to turn on their GD headlights? I'm trying to sand the roads and I almost hit a number of people because I can't see them. There you go. There's your reminder. Turn your lights on. Let me grab this quickly. Hi.
1: The beans and toast. So I never even knew that was a staple of food until I dated a British guy, and he, like, one day was, like, making toast. I was like, oh, that's nice. Can I have some toast? And he's like, sure. And then he's, like, slapping on beans. I'm like, what is that? Disgusting. I've never knew this was a thing.
0: So and now let me guess, you eat it every day.
1: No. That's gross, man. Sorry.
0: Wow.
1: No, that's not. I don't see the deal. And he used to crumble chips on top. He said that's a British thing too. They crumbled like potato chips on the top of the beans.
0: Hang on a second, I'm writing this down.
2: Yeah, that sounds pretty good.
0: To make the beans and toast even worse for you, sprinkle crumpled potato chips on top. There we go. Thank you very much. I appreciate that.
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0: We've sent you all over the world to get the hell out of here to see your favorite band.
1: Foo Fighters in Montreal.
0: Blink 182 in Toronto.
1: Mother Mother in Mexico.
0: The Black Keys in Vancouver.
1: Mumford & Sons in Poland.
0: And our next get the hell out of here is about to take off.
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0: My name's Garner Andrews. You know what? You asked me how my weekend was.
1: Yeah.
0: And I sort of held back. I let out one tidbit of my weekend, and you were like, what? But it was, you know what happened? First of all, Colin Bruce's wife, his beautiful wife, Janelle, and the rest of the people at the Colin Bruce mortgage team, they organized a surprise party for Colin.
1: Cool.
0: Because guess what? It's 20 years of Colin Bruce.
1: Oh.
0: He's been doing that for 20 years. So I took an Uber from my house to the West End to, it's called Hayloft. Have you ever been there?
1: Yeah. Okay. I've had their burger.
0: It's Woodshed Burgers, right?
1: Yeah.
0: So I went to Hayloft and I got there and I was like a quarter of the way through my first beer. And my wife called me and she was broken down on the side of the highway.
1: Oh.
0: Down by Innisfail. She was driving our daughter's car back to Calgary, or from Calgary back to Edmonton. It's a long story. So she calls me and I'm like, what? Oh, and all of a sudden I just sort of panicked and I had to leave the party. I hadn't even talked to Colin yet. So I jump in an Uber, go back home, and I had to drive down to Innisfail. This is like late Friday afternoon to go rescue my beautiful bride. And she had sent me like the pin or the, what do you call that?
1: Like her location.
0: Yeah, she just sent me that through my phone. And she was just on the side of the highway down by Innisfail. And I'm on my way. I'm about an hour into my trek. And then she texts me and she goes, come to the McDonald's in Red Deer.
1: How did she get? So she was in Innisfail and made it all the way to Red Deer?
0: She was somewhere outside of it. And I messaged her back and I'm like, how did you get to Red Deer? Why am? And she said, just come to Red Deer. Come to the McDonald's. It was that weird McDonald's on the weird side of the, you know, the way more convenient McDonald's.
1: But the forgotten side?
0: The forgotten side. So I'm like, okay. So it's getting to be about 5:30 now. I come wheeling up to the weird McDonald's in Red Deer. And I use the term weird in the best possible way. Mm-hmm. And I'm like, how did you get here? And she's like, I hitchhiked.
1: Hitchhiked?
0: Yeah.
1: In 2026?
0: 30 plus years of marriage and you think you know someone. So she just got out of the car and she started walking along the shoulder of the QE2. And this is probably like 4 o'clock now on Friday afternoon. A Government of Canada vehicle pulled up.
1: Okay.
0: And they're like, can't take it, legal reasons. So, like they couldn't.
1: They just
0: couldn't
1: stop to check on her, or did she have her thumb out?
0: No, they stopped to check on her and said, no, we can't pick you up for legal reasons.
1: Okay.
0: For insurance purposes or something.
1: Yeah. So,
0: okay. It's 4 o'clock on a Friday afternoon. You can tell she's got car trouble.
1: Yeah, and no one would have known.
0: But anyway, they just said, well, do you need us to call somebody? And I think she just flashed her phone at him and was like, I've got a phone. So anyway, thank you very much to Frank and his brothers who are on their way to a horse show in Red Deer for not murdering my wife and for getting her to the McDonald's on the weird side of the highway.
1: Wow.
0: What an afternoon.
1: Holy smokes. No, I
0: that whole image, the whole thing of her, you hitchhike?
1: What? Yeah. I didn't know you could still do that.
0: Neither did I.
1: I thought that was a one-way ticket to Murderville.
0: I kind of feel like that too. But Frank and his brothers got her there safely.
1: Good for them.
0: I love the fact they were going to a horse show.
1: Going to a horse show.
0: They managed to squeeze her into the truck.
1: Did she have to go in the back with the horses?
0: I don't know. I never asked any more questions after that. But met some good people. Levi, the tow truck operator.
1: Okay.
0: What a good guy. He's a great guy. So, anyway.
2: Sonic.

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1: For Kingsway Mall, the center of every day.
2: This is it. There's only 2 days left for you to get the hell out of here and see NoahCon in Vancouver. We'll fly you out there, put you up in a hotel. You get tickets to the sold-out NoahCon show at BC Place. That's a stadium show. Like 60,000 people there. We'll even throw in some NoahCon vinyl. And you've got 2 days left to get your name into the draw. All you got to do right now is text the word Vancouver. Text Vancouver to 10029 and you're entered to get the hell out of here to see NoahCon in Vancouver. It is 8 o'clock. This is the Garner Andrews Show. My name's Taylor Smith, and these are the things you need to know. A sad update out of Calgary. They have found the body of 11-year-old Parker, who was missing for just under 2 weeks. That's the neurodivergent boy who went missing on July 16th. There was an Amber Alert sent out, and since then the search was on until yesterday when they did find his body in a small pipe on the side of Deerfoot Trail. They believe he entered into a deep culvert and made his way into a network of pipes that crossed under the freeway. His family is asking for privacy, and the investigation into how he went missing is still ongoing. WestJet flight attendants have now issued a 72-hour strike notice, so they could walk off the job as early as Sunday. Do you have a flight coming up for our August long weekend? Maybe keep double-checking that. The union representing the 4,400 flight attendants say they are still far apart in negotiations, but will continue to bargain around the clock until this is resolved. WestJet, in turn, responded by issuing a 72-hour lockout notice. Both of those lockout strike notices could start at 12:01 a.m. on Sunday. So basically, if there's no agreement made, flights will start being canceled on Sunday. Of course, this is all happening in the middle of the August long weekend. So if you are traveling with WestJet, double check the flights, and they will allow you to make a one-time change or cancellation with no fee if you're traveling this weekend. Edmonton's overall crime rate increased by 3.2% in 2025. New police data came out over how crime has been going in the city. They say property crime drove the increase, with shoplifting up 30%, thefts from vehicles up 17%, and mischief up 23%. Despite the increase, Edmonton's overall crime severity index has dropped to its lowest level since 2021. So that's good. Police say they do get about 270 disorder calls per day, and targeted initiatives like the Safer Edmonton program are helping reduce crime hotspots and improve community safety. And well, look at this. We got a Punch the Monkey update.
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2: You remember this monkey? Everyone thought he was so cute because he was born and abandoned by his mother. So instead of having a mother, the zoo that he is in gave him a stuffed orangutan doll, and Punch the Monkey hung out with that doll looking all sad, and everyone fell in love with him. Well, now Punch is 1 year old. Yeah, Punch the Monkey is celebrating his first birthday. He's still at that Ichikawa City Zoo in Japan. And I guess thousands of fan letters have been coming into the zoo for his birthday. And even like custom plushies and stuffies have poured in from around the globe. They do say Punch is now settled in with a group of about 60 monkeys. And he's using his stuffed animal less and less every day and getting more and more confident. Well, good for Punch the Monkey. I never got on the Punch the Monkey hype train. He's a loser. He's a loner monkey. His mother didn't want him. Why did the internet fall in love with him? Plus, the one thing that made him adorable is gone. The fact that he was a loner. That's why you liked him, right? Well, now he's got 60 monkey friends. Stop writing him letters. He can't even read. Sonic weather. I don't know why I hate Punch the Monkey so much. It's going to be 25 degrees and mainly sunny today. Might get a little bit of wind and cloud later in the afternoon, then down to 14 degrees overnight, and there is a chance of some showers. Tomorrow morning, we could see more showers, and then it should clear up as the day goes on, get up to 29 degrees, 31 on Saturday. Right now at Sonic, it is 17 degrees. 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
2: Yeah, we're down to our last 2 days for you to get in on this trip. That means a bunch more code words. And every time we give you a new code word, you get another entry to get the hell out of here to see Noah Kahn in Vancouver. That was the one for 8 o'clock, by the way. Text Vancouver if you want to get in on this. We'll fly you out there. You get tickets to the sold-out show. We'll put you up in a hotel, some Noah Kahn vinyl. You don't have to do anything. You just have to show up. And right now, for today and tomorrow, you just have to listen for all of those code words.
0: Your next chance to see Noah Kahn in Vancouver, trip number 82 of Get the Hell Out of Here, is coming up at 10.

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20: 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There is an accident on the west leg of the Henday. It's going southbound around Lessard Road. You want to stay left to get through there quicker. Also, it sounds like the entrance to Dawson Bridge is closed right now, and it doesn't tell you until really late. So if you take Dawson, you got to find a different way. If you see any other traffic, you can

0: It's the Garner Andrews Show. We were talking a few minutes ago about my beautiful bride's hitchhiking adventure on Friday near Innisfail. I know. I didn't think people hitchhiked anymore. And, I mean, I've been with that girl for over 3 decades. And this is new to me. You think you know someone. Go ahead. Hi.
1: Hey, Garner, with that story about your wife doing her Discover Alberta trip, all I can picture is her sitting in the back of a truck like Planes, Trains, and Automobiles with a hay bale and a dog staring at her.
0: That was about it. It was so weird. Yeah. Like, just come to Red Deer. But no other information. No wonder she didn't want to tell me.
1: Yeah, like it's, you know, suspicious for you as well. Did you end up going to the horse show as well? Did you guys do a road trip?
0: No. I met her at the McDonald's where Frank and his brothers dropped her off.
1: I feel like you missed an opportunity. There might have been a whole other level of connections you could have made.
0: We could have had a we had a good weekend, but we could have had a fantastic weekend.
1: Yeah, guaranteed there would have been hot dogs and beans and watching a rodeo or some type of horse show.
0: Thanks.
1: Well, a great show, man. I appreciate it in the morning. Thank you.
0: You bet. You have a good one, okay?
1: Bye-bye.
0: Bye. Okay, if you want to get in touch with the show, 780-423-1029.

0: I told the story earlier this morning. I just found out that my beautiful, beautiful bride, 30 plus years of marriage, that she goes hitchhiking on the QE2. I had no idea. It happened on Friday. She hitchhiked from Innisfail to Red Deer.
1: Just for fun or?
0: No, broke down car situation. And that's so weird. I mean, good for her. She got herself safely to the McDonald's on the weird side of Red Deer. And I'm not calling that McDonald's on the other side of the highway. That's the good McDonald's because it's not nearly as crazy as Gasoline Alley. It's a little difficult to get in and out of if you're heading south. But if you're going north, don't go to Gasoline Alley. Go to Weird McDonald's. There used to be a convenience store attached to it that's closed down now. It's a little weird. But anyway, Frank and his brothers, who were on their way to a horse show in Red Deer, picked her up on the side of the highway. Spousal secrets, you know, things you learned about your spouse decades or even just years into your marriage.
1: So what, on your wedding day, you didn't know that you were marrying a hitchhiker?
0: I had no idea.
1: Oh, wow.
0: It's so funny. Just the image of her walking down the highway with her thumb out.
1: Well, the thumb out, the cardboard sign. Uh-huh. Yeah, going to Red Deer.
0: It's weird, too. I had to drive down there and rescue. I rescued her.
1: Yeah, you're a first responder.
0: I'm a first responder.
1: Technically second, third, or fourth.
0: Yeah, Frank and his brothers.
1: Yeah.
0: The first responder was the Government of Canada vehicle that pulled over to see if she needed them to make a phone call. But they couldn't give her a ride because of insurance purposes. But Frank and his brothers, they didn't care.
1: Yeah, they don't have insurance.
0: No. So anyway, I'm still trying to get over the, I'm glad she was safe. It was just a weird thing. That consumed my weekend. Like, not that portion of it, but it's like just getting the vehicle towed back to Edmonton. And I was getting calls at like 12:30 at night from the tow truck driver who's like, I can't find the car. I sent you the pin drop. Oh, there it is. And then I wake up in the morning magically and I got a phone call from, again, and I'm going to use the term weird. Rogue Canadian Tire. I had it towed to Rogue Canadian Tire in Leduc. They were fantastic. They were great. But that's the place where you can go to and you can buy like a 30-foot statue of Godzilla for your backyard.
1: Just because.
0: Mm-hmm. They have a weird tire thing that hangs outside of the service department. It's just an old tire on a chain. And then there's a sign. And it's like a joke thing that your grandpa might have in his yard where it tells you the weather, what the weather's like based on how hard the tire is swinging. You know, it's pretty funny. It's kind of rogue. It's not corporate. They're doing their own thing out there. Spousal secrets.
1: Yeah, did you feel like you were in a whole new marriage?
0: Yeah. Felt a little spicy.
1: Yeah.
0: Yeah. 10029 if you're texting the show.
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0: Sonic traffic and weather.
20: Dawson Bridge is closed to traffic this morning, and that's really backing things up as people are trying to get into downtown from the east side. So avoid Dawson Bridge if you can. Find another way. There's also an accident on the west leg of the Henday around Lessard Road that's going southbound. That's slowing things down. If you see anything else going on in traffic, text 10029. Sonic weather. It is going to be 25 degrees and mainly sunny today. We might see some cloud and wind rolling in this afternoon. Chance of some rain or a thunderstorm tonight. It'll go down to 14 degrees. Tomorrow morning, chance of rain. And then it should clear up as the day goes on and get up to 29 degrees, 31 on Saturday. Right now at Sonic, it is 17 degrees.
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0: My name's Garner. Taylor is here. This is the time in the show where we talk about The Pit. No spoilers.
1: No spoilers.
0: I've never seen a second of it.
1: Okay.
0: I don't even know what it looks like. I don't know what the theme music is like. It's probably pretty good. I've got it open on YouTube right now. I want to listen to the theme music from The Pit. Here we go. The Pit. That's it?
1: That's it. It's a very simple opening.
0: Hang on. No, there's no... This is honestly, listen. This is the opening to that...
1: Yeah, there's nothing.
0: I don't like that at all.
1: Oh, I love... It's just Times New Roman on a black screen.
0: The Pit, and then a Warner Brothers TV production.
1: It just gets going. Yeah, I started watching it this weekend. It's very, very good. Like, I can't wait to watch the next episode.
0: Yeah.
1: But it's also very graphic.
0: I know. That's like, what I keep hearing.
1: There's a lot of, well, it's a ER room, right?
0: Yeah.
1: There's a lot of insides on the outsides.
0: Oh.
1: Which I do not like. And we got to the point where I was watching with my wife and we started doing something I like to call gore fingers.
0: Gore.
1: Just when you can't quite take what's going on screen, so you put your hand in front of you, usually close one eye.
0: I'm doing it right now. It's like you're watching.
1: Oh, you go two?
0: I do two hands, yeah.
1: I do just one hand, like kind of like a mask in front of your mouth, but you pull it up. So you just cover the gory parts and peek through your fingers.
0: Like I'm doing it right now. It's like I'm looking at you through a wicker basket.
1: Yeah.
0: My fingers are like wicker.
1: Uh-huh, yeah. So you just see the safe parts of the screen, and it's...
0: I don't get it. I don't understand why. It's different, too. Like, if you work in that environment, I'm sure, like, if you are a medical professional of some sort, you see that stuff all day long. And I always wonder, can you look at that all day long? Oh, look, a fresh amputation. Like, are you able to look at that at work all day long and then be creeped out by it in a movie or TV?
1: Or can you look at that all day long and then go have a nice pot of spaghetti and meatballs?
0: Get out of here. That's gross.
1: But it's a great show.
0: I was going to eat that tonight.
1: Yeah.
0: I wonder, though. Like, I have my bright yellow pillow that I call my fright pillow.
1: Right. I was hoping I could find my own bright
0: yellow
1: pillow.
0: It's got to be bright yellow because it represents sunshine. When horrible things are happening on the screen, you just put the pillow up and you're like, oh, I'm looking in the sun. Oh,
1: yay.
0: It's beautiful back here. Despite what's going on that screen, I can't watch that. My beautiful wife, I think she got through it all. She's been watching it.
1: Does she have gore fingers?
0: I don't think so.
1: Oh.
0: Nope.
1: Wow.
0: I don't. Like, she doesn't like... There's certain things... Like, if somebody's being pummeled in a movie, like, punched, repeated, she can't look at that. But it's like anything else is just fine. Where I can't look at almost anything.
1: Yeah.
0: I'm bothered by it.
1: If there's any kind of puke, which there's a lot of, anything regarding teeth, I can't do it. And then just, insides on the outside.
0: It's not even, like, in a puke scene... It's not even so much the visual, it's the sound they put in. I don't like that.
1: It's all of it.
0: I don't like
1: that. It's all of it.
0: Not one bit.
1: No one needs to projectile.
0: Oof. Medical professionals. Like, when you see naked people all day long, like is there anything that ever goes, oh, that's weird? Like, are you ever shocked by what you see at work?
1: Yeah, even a massage therapist, I think of that all the time. It's like, you see so many naked people.
0: Yeah. Guys, I used to be an ambulance driver. I could see gore, then go eat cold spaghetti and meatballs while doing paperwork. This just got really gross. Yeah, do you only do the one hand thing? Almost
1: I do
0: like
1: one hand.
0: What's her name? Gwyneth Paltrow? Was that Uma Thurman dancing in Pulp
1: Fiction?
0: Oh, and
1: killed. Yeah, a little bit of that. Yeah, a little bit of that. I just want to cover the bottom part of the screen. Yeah. That's usually where the gore is.
0: The wicker basket method.
1: I do like that, too. Yeah.
0: Two hands and you just sort of weave them together. Works really, really well when you don't have a fright pillow nearby. 10029 if you're texting.

0: So this is a classic four-bedroom, two-bath, over 1,500 square feet. Or to give you a better idea, it's around 2,472.7 Garner Andrews. Look at the size of this closet. You could fit 10 Garner Andrews in there. And oh my, look at this bathroom. How many Garner Andrews could you fit in this shower, huh?
1: The Garner Andrews Show on Sonic.

Metric, that's Victim of Luck, and it's on Sonic 102.9. Hey, my name is Taylor. This is the Garner Andrews Show, and I've got some tickets for you to win right now to Rad Torque Raceway. The Alberta Extreme Cup is there this weekend. It starts Friday night. You can go see a bunch of different race cars. I've been doing this all week, playing a game called Reel or Mouth. 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Okay. This is Queens of the Stone Age. Don't forget, they're going to be here kind of soon. They're opening up for Foo Fighters when they play at Commonwealth. It's No One Knows, and it's on Sonic.

0: we're going to make our own sunshine over here by talking about gore. Yep, that's right, gore. I just can't do it. I will not watch The Pit. And everybody's like, oh my God, but it's so good. I can't do that. I can't look at that. It bothers me so much. That was the only thing that stood between me and becoming like a world-class surgeon. It had nothing to do with my high school marks. It was just total, I can't look at that. I just can't look at gore. I can't do it. Somebody said, The Pit is really good, but there's a storyline where a couple is dealing with the acceptance that their college-age son is brain dead from a drug overdose that, as a dad, was way too much for me. That is way worse than the gore for me. That's from Jeff. Yeah, that'd be rough.
1: Yeah, that made me tear up quite a bit.
0: Okay, but what is going on? Like, at the end of an episode of that, are you just all bummed out? Like, is there ever any...
1: A little, but you want to see what's... Yeah. You know what?
0: Like, do you ever watch an episode of The Pit and go, you know what? I feel pretty good about life. I feel pretty good about things.
1: I think things are really going to turn around for Dr. Robbie.
0: Yeah.
1: Yeah, it's not like the end of a Seinfeld episode where you just get boom, boom, boom, boom, and laugh into the fade out.
0: Yeah. Oh. I'm hate watching a series right now. I just can't wait for it to be over. It's so cheeseball, but yet I'm hooked on the suspense of who done it. Did I talk about this? Imperfect Women?
1: No,
0: I don't think so. Anyone else watching that?
1: No.
0: I think it's just me and my beautiful wife. I think the final episode comes out this week, and then I'm done. I can put it all behind me. It feels like, you know who's in it, is the woman from Handmaid's Tale.
1: Elizabeth Moss?
0: Uh-huh.
1: Okay.
0: Yeah, she's one of the leads in it. It's a story of three women. One of them gets murdered to death. And then it's just now every episode is just sort of steering you in a different direction. You know, like, oh, it's him. Oh, it's totally her. Oh, it's him. And then every episode you're kind of left confused. I don't like it. I just want it to be over.
1: Okay. You can just stop watching.
0: No, I only got one episode left. That's it. The Pit is a dose of reality. Sad, but so good. Mm-hmm. Are we all hooked on sad?
1: Yeah.
0: I think we're hooked on sad. I think that's why crimercials are so appealing. You know, those commercials that just jerk at your heartstrings, make you cry, make you have to leave and go to another room. I haven't really noticed anything watching playoff hockey. Have you?
1: No, it's just the...
0: Like last year, and I know it goes during the regular season, it was... What's the Bronski beat one?
1: Oh, yeah, the Scotiabank commercial?
0: Yeah. I don't know.
1: Did that make you cry?
0: No. No, but it was designed to elicit an emotional reaction. Like the little robot delivering the coffee. That one. And strangers helping the little robot out of the... Meanwhile, he's taking your job as a coffee delivery person.
1: Yeah.
0: Anyway, 10029.

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1: Hey, you know how your phone's always asking for updates?
2: Yeah.
1: Your car's the same. It just thinks push notifications are rude.
0: Visit lubecity.ca.
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0: Welcome to the Garner Andrews Show, the show that stars you, fraidy cats. That's what you are, a bunch of fraidy cats. Well, I am too. I can't watch the gore on the pit. I can't even watch Grey's Anatomy. I think it's pretty gory at times. I just can't look at it. Taylor, you started in on the pit over the weekend, but you had to watch with gore fingers, which is, what is it, three fingers?
1: Three finger. Well, you put your whole hand in front of your face and you just kind of lift up the fingers and peek through.
0: Sort of like Venetian blinds.
1: Yeah, that's right.
0: And you're staring at your neighbors and trying to be inconspicuous.
1: You just block out the gore with the fingers and then you peek through.
0: So I'm like, oh my God, he's getting in the hot tub wearing that? Okay, I do the wicker basket method where I weave both hands together and I look like this. Yeah, I can find little peepholes.
1: That's a two-hander.
0: Uh-huh. Mm-hmm. If I don't have my fright pillow handy. What about the, you know what would be a good idea is the goalie blocker.
1: Mm.
0: Just wear a blocker on one hand and you can swing that up.
1: Oh, I like that.
0: So your other hand is still free to eat chips or whatever and grab your drink?
1: Well, you could use the goalie glove in the other hand as your snack bowl.
0: You could fill the goalie glove with chips, raisins, you know, whatever your TV snack is. It's probably raisins.
1: Raisins. Wow.
0: I don't know why I said that. somebody else said, I have also not seen the pit. My wife works in a hospital and doesn't want to come home from work to watch a show about work. Same deal for me and Landman. I get that.
1: Mm-hmm.
0: I wouldn't watch a TV show about this industry. At least not a drama. Maybe a comedy, but if it was super serious, no. I couldn't do that. Where'd that one go about the... Oh, this one. When I was a kid, I said I didn't want to be a doctor or a waitress because of the germs, not the gore, simply the germs. And then you wrote back and you said, what do you do now? Anything germy? They said, yep, I'm a frontline healthcare professional.
1: What happened?
0: That's a job right there full of germs and gore.
1: Yeah.
0: How about you? What's your tolerance like? Are you able to watch this kind of stuff? I can't watch gore and I can't watch snakes. I can't watch scenes where somebody is sneaking around looking for the file in the filing cabinet and there's that element of they might get caught. Like, do you know what I mean? When people are sneaking into somebody's home looking for something.
1: Like and, there's suspense and tension.
0: I can't watch that. Drives me crazy. There was a scene in that show that I'm hate watching right now. Imperfect Women. Happened the other night. One of the characters sneaking around looking for a file folder.
1: Do you need the fright pillow for that, or do you have to leave the room?
0: I actually did. I put my hand up. I'm not a baby. I didn't need my fright pillow. I just wicker basket.
1: Okay,
0: I want to patent that.
1: Yeah.
0: The wicker basket. 10029.
2: This is Sonic.

0: Garner, we've been discussing a little bit on the show. What is your tolerance for gore when it comes to like TV and movies? The Pit in particular was the show we were talking. I can't do it. I just can't. I know it's fake. I know it's not real, but I still can't watch it. It bothers me. I hold up my little pillow in front of my face. I don't have my pillow. We were talking, Taylor was talking about how he uses his fingers, and it's almost like Venetian blinds. You can open them just slightly and kind of watch it, but you're not really watching it. This voice note came in.
1: I can watch the gore if it's real, like in a crime movie or like something where they're showing like dead bodies and stuff. But as soon as it's fake and like Hollywood, or like a TV show or something like that, I can't do it anymore. It's so gross. I definitely have the gore fingers.
0: That's an odd one where, you know, pictures of real crime scenes and real victims in a documentary doesn't bother you, but The Pit does. Somebody else said, we love The Pit in our house, except the episode where someone had a severe hand injury and lost fingers. We were eating chicken wings. Bad call on our part. Yeah. Susie B says, I can handle gore and suspense, but I cannot watch a man shaving with a straight blade, especially on the neck. I cringe when that comes on. This is interesting. It's sort of related, but somebody said, I'm a teacher. I cannot watch any teacher shows. They're never real. Oh, because you sit there and go, oh, that's so fake. Okay. No, I get that. What can't you watch? Get in touch. 10029 if you're texting.
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1: Mother Mother in Mexico.
0: The Black Keys in Vancouver.
1: Mumford & Sons in Poland.
0: And our next get the hell out of here is about to take off.
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2: 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Text airport to 10029. 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And then you can get the hell out of here to see Noah Kahn in Vancouver.
1: Be you.
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0: Urinator now. 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
1: Yeah, but this is life we're living. 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She's my lady in a summer dress.

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2: 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And then one last day of it tomorrow. So get your texting thumbs. Keep them agile. Drink some electrolytes.
0: Your next chance to see Noah Kahn in Vancouver, trip number 82 of Get the Hell Out of Here, is coming up at noon.

Chili Peppers on Sonic 102.9. Hey, it's Taylor in for Chantel this week. Have you been to Horlock Park since it reopened? You might be going this weekend because Heritage Days is on. Yeah, it's finally back at Horlock Park. They've been doing it a few different places since the last couple years, but it feels like it's coming home, right? And Horlock Park, went there last weekend for a little walk with the family bike ride thing. Didn't realize how much I missed it. You go down into the park and just like, boom, the city disappears. It's really cool. So I hope you get to go down, get some meat on a stick from many different countries at Heritage Days this weekend. And say hi to Horlock if you haven't been there for a while. This is Dear Rouge, Black to Gold. It's on

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Gorillaz, Clint Eastwood on Sonic 102.9. That's one of those songs where nowhere in it do they say the name of the song. Tricky, right? So tricky. My name is Taylor Smith, in for Chantel today. It's supposed to be super nice. It's supposed to get real nice the next couple of days and then rain again on Sunday. So enjoy it while you can. That's what I'm saying. While you have a dry basement and some dry patio furniture cushions, go enjoy it. This is Linkin Park, Heavy as the Crown on Sonic.

Yeah, but what about Thursday? What are we supposed to do on Thursday? That's The Cure on Sonic 102.9. My name is Taylor. Hey, later up in the day, Lauren has some Pigeon Lake concert series tickets that you can win. She's been playing Flock and Roll just after 5 o'clock. She'll play you the pigeon version of a song if you can guess what it is and decode that. You win tickets. This year's lineup, by the way, Walk Off the Earth, Everclear, Blue Stones, Yukon Blonde, Hotel Mira, Royal Foundry, they're all going to be there. You can go camp at Pigeon Lake in the middle of a music festival. It's pretty cool. The Glorious Sons have played there before. This is Panic Attack. It's on Sonic. I want to be normal. I want to be sane. I want

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Hey, just under an hour until your next chance to get the hell out of here and see Noah Kahan in Vancouver. We'll give you a code word at 12 o'clock, and then every 2 hours, all day long, every code word is another entry for you to win this trip out to Vancouver. It's a sold-out stadium show, flights, hotel, all on us. So make sure you're listening at 12 o'clock for that next code word. My name is Taylor, in for Chantel today.

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Who do you think have been the absolute busiest jobs in Edmonton this summer? Sonic 1029, my name is Taylor. The city just put out the price tag of all of the cleanup required after the storms we've had this summer. It's going to cost $20 to $30 million to deal with all the fallen trees and branches and all the stuff that they're falling on. So have the storms made you super busy? Like, do you work in remediation, abatement? Do you have an industrial dehumidifier that's just been running in different people's basements for months on end? Talked to someone who was a utility line tree trimmer, said it's the busiest they've ever been. Trees just keep falling on power lines and they got to clean it up. That's wild. This is Arkell's Money featuring Portugal the Man, and it's on Sonic.

0: We'll fly you out to Vancouver, put you up in a hotel, stuff some spending money in your pocket. 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

Jimmy Eat World on Sonic 1029, or is it Jimothy Eat World while that little raccoon thing is running around? Have you seen that? My name is Taylor, in for Chantel this week. This is the weird little animal that's obsessing or having the internet obsess over it right now. It's a nice welcome distraction from the tire fire that is, you know, the real world. It's a raccoon that I guess has some spine problem. It's basically like a little round thing, a shortened spine is what it is. Jimothy the raccoon. I've never seen a raccoon in real life. Have you? Like, I know they're all over the place in the East, but here in Edmonton, I've lived here my whole life, not a single raccoon. I'm not convinced that they exist. I've never seen a unicorn before.

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I've never seen abs on my body before, so I don't think they exist. Same thing with raccoons. This is JJ Wild. It's Hands, and it's on Sonic.

Okay, just a couple minutes left here until your next chance to get the hell out of here and see Noah Kahan in Vancouver. Another code word is coming your way at noon. When you hear it, text it back to us and you're in the draw. We'll fly you to Vancouver, put you in a hotel, give you tickets to that sold out show. It's Get the Hell Out of Here trip number 82 to see Noah Kahan in Vancouver. Right now, some new music discovery from a band called Temper City. The song is Self-Aware. It's great if you want to roll your windows down and put your hand out, pretend it's an airplane wing, go up and down in the wind. It's real good for that. It's on Sonic 102.9.

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You can get the hell out of here to see Noah Cohen in Vancouver. This is USS. It's on Sonic. 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
2: Okay, we're getting close to the end of this, so I'm glad you got your entry in. You texted Vermont to 10029. You are in the draw to get the hell out of here to see Noah Kahn in Vancouver. And if you just really, really, really, really, really, really, really want this trip, good news. You've got the rest of today and then all day tomorrow for more of these code words, because every time you text them back to us, that's another chance for you to get the hell out of here and see Noah Kahn in Vancouver. Okay? Okay. That's going to be such a great trip. I've said it before, but the loudest show I've ever been to was Noah Kahn when he played here at Rogers Place. Not because he's shredding on guitar or there's pyrotechnics or anything like that. Just because everyone in there was singing at the top of their lungs to every song. It was wild. Now, your next chance. More code words on the way.
0: Your next chance to see Noah Kahn in Vancouver, trip number 82 of Get the Hell Out of Here, is coming up at 2.

this looks like it's going to be a big weekend for the Edmonton Elks. They're on a tear to start the season. They've only lost one game. Their last game against the Saskatchewan Roughriders was an absolute nail-biter. They won with no time left on the clock, and the rematch is Sunday at Commonwealth. Sounds like if they sell enough tickets for that game on Saturday, they're going to open up the upper deck. When's the last time they did that? It's sitting at like just under 30,000 tickets sold so far. Saturday night looks beautiful. So if you're going to go watch the Edmonton Elks, they're real good right now. And it's going to be a good time. That's a good way to spend a Saturday night in the summer. This is Gnarls Barkley. It's Crazy on Sonic.

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Well, you see, Vancouver might be getting a Major League Baseball team. Sonic 1029, my name is Taylor. If they do, like a second Canadian team in the MLB, do they become our team just because they're closer than the Toronto Blue Jays? They've chosen a group in Vancouver to put in a bid and be on the list for league expansion. Sounds like they might be adding two new teams to the MLB by 2029. And Vancouver is on the list with places like Charlotte, Nashville, and Salt Lake City. What do you call a Vancouver baseball team? I don't know. They're like minor league team is the Vancouver Canadiens. Just kind of boring. The hockey team's just that too, but they're called the Canucks. I hope they go with something real dumb, like the Vancouver Mountain Sluggers. Just go a full 90s cartoon with it. That would be the best. This is Miles Smith, Stargazing, and it's on Sonic.

Daft Punk. I bet you know all the words to that song. It's Defunk on Sonic 102.9. My name is Taylor. Just over an hour until you can get the hell out of here. Your next code word for NoahCon in Vancouver is coming up. Riley will have that for you at 2 o'clock. And remember, every new code word is another new entry for you to better your odds at winning this trip. Get the hell out of here, trip number 82, to see NoahCon in Vancouver. This is Mother, The Drugs on Sonic. 'Cause

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Today will go down in history as the day that Google seems to have accidentally built the Terminator. My name is Riley. This is Alternative Edmonton, Sonic 1029. Google announced today that their Gemini AI is now capable of what they call intelligent whole body control. And they released a video of one of those humanoid robots being piloted by Gemini. Like, Gemini is making all the decisions. It's not pre-programmed. Like, you see the videos of them dancing, stuff like that. That's all things that they are kind of pre-programmed to do. Now, this is it deciding what to do. And all of the stuff in the video is pretty innocent, right? Like, they show it screwing in a light bulb or tying up garbage or putting a tape into a boombox, which sounds great until you remember, like, a week ago when there was a different AI that broke out of its testing containment unit thing and started hacking its competitors. All I'm saying is now is maybe not the best time to give the AI its own body to freely wander around in the human world with. I'm aware that the one that did the hacking was a different AI. I don't trust any of them enough for bodily autonomy. It's a neat technological thing, but it is absolutely just a Terminator that hasn't figured it out yet, and I am a little concerned. Here's Gob, Give Up the Grudge on Sonic 1029.

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New music discovery on Sonic, that's In Color Headlights. If you want to see them live, they are going on tour. Not coming to Edmonton, but the closest they're getting to us is Vancouver in September. Tickets on sale right now. Here's Thornley, So Far So Good on Sonic.

Pigeon Lake Music Festival kicks off tomorrow, and it's going to be rad. It's not too late to get your tickets. My name's Riley. This is Alternative Edmonton, Sonic 102.9. Pigeon Lake Music Festival goes down in Mulhurst Bay. That's where they keep Pigeon Lake. The lineup's stacked. You've got the Tea Party. You've got the Trues. You've got the Sheepdogs. You've got the Northern Pikes and Brand Van 3000 and Classified and even this guy. It's Coleman Hell. Two heads. If you want to get your tickets, head to PLMF, as in Pigeon Lake Music Festival.ca. There must be

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Travis Barker of Blink-182 is part of an all-star Ramones cover band that's going to be playing one night only, exactly 1 month from tonight at the Hollywood Forever Cemetery in L.A. My name is Riley. This is Alternative Edmonton, Sonic 102.9. You've got Travis Barker. You've also got CJ Ramone on bass, Billy Joe Armstrong of Green Day, Tim Armstrong of Rancid. They're playing as the Creighton family at the official Ramones 50th anniversary tribute, which, if you couldn't figure from the name, is celebrating the 50th anniversary of the Ramones' self-titled debut album. All the proceeds are going to benefit the David Agus MD Cancer Research Center at an institute down in the States. Sounds really cool. I hope they stream it online because I desperately want to watch it. This is Lovely the Band. It's Broken on Sonic 102.9.

Do you ever hear about a job that you were previously unaware of your entire life? You didn't know that was a career path option, and now it's the only thing you can think about? Because that just happened to me, and now I am contemplating a career pivot because Alberta just announced they've added 2 new conservation dogs across the province to deal with invasive mussels. My name's Riley. This is Alternative Edmonton, Sonic 1029. The government have added Jane and Winnie. They're joining Hilo as a new 3-pack of mussel sniffing dogs. And I want that job. I know I don't necessarily have all of the qualifications for that role. Namely, they are dogs, and I am, unfortunately, a human man. But I have a dog name. Riley is more common in dogs than people. I've definitely met way more dogs named Riley than human beings. And I'm basically a dog that can talk. So, like, how do I join this gig? They go around waterways near the shore, near boats. They sniff out invasive freshwater mussels. That's an important gig. You never want to step on any of those. They're sharp as hell. They're not great for our waterways. I just want to tip my cap to those working dogs and also maybe join their team if they're hiring. This is JJ Wild, Mess to Make on Sonic 1029.

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2: We're really getting down to the bottom of the barrel here. Only a handful of code words left. I believe, including this one, you've got 10 code words left that could get you the hell out of here to go see Noah Kahn's sold-out show, BC Place in Vancouver, August 28th. Tickets, airfare, hotel, spending money, even a Noah Kahn vinyl prize pack. All of that could be yours for texting the code word to 10029. Your code word right now is drunk. D-U-R. Nope, I spelled that wrong. D-R-U-N-K. There we go. Go with take two. Text drunk to 10029 right now. I promise I'm not drunk. I just can't spell.
1: Be you.
0: 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It's a bittersweet symphony that's live. Be alternative.
1: Be alternative. The iconic
0: Sonic 1029 for over 20 years.

That is the guy you could be getting the hell out of here to see in Vancouver August 28th. If you text the code word to 10029, which if you missed it a couple minutes ago, your code word is drunk. D-R-U-N-K. Text the word drunk and nothing else to 10029. If you include your name or a nice message, that's very polite of you, but that confuses the code word detecting robot. So just text the code word to 10029 and you could be getting the hell out of here to see Noah Kahan in Vancouver, August 28th. Here's The Hip on Sonic.

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2: 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It's been a long time since I've done a spelling bee. What can I say? Anyway, we're really getting down to it. Tomorrow is your last day for code words that could get you the hell out of here to Vancouver, August 28th, sold out show at BC Place. Tickets, airfare, hotel, spending money, and a Noah Kahan vinyl prize pack all could be yours. Someone is going to win that on Tuesday morning. I want it to be you. It can't be you if you don't text your code words. You got another one coming up in a couple hours.
0: Your next chance to see Noah Kahan in Vancouver, trip number 82 of Get the Hell Out of Here, is coming up at 4:00.

I really love hearing about people excelling at sports that I know absolutely nothing about, which to be fair is most of them because I'm not very athletic, but especially more obscure sports like table tennis. My name's Riley. This is Alternative Edmonton, Sonic 102.9. There's a 15-year-old here in Edmonton. His name is Sanuka Harath. He just won gold twice in the U19 boys singles and doubles categories at the 2026 Canadian Junior Table Tennis Championships held in Winnipeg. And now he's hoping to go to the Pan American Games coming up next year. And ultimately, he wants to be an Olympian because that is an Olympic sport at the LA Olympics next summer, which there are experts in the field who believe he could do that. And it's really cool to have a potential Olympian whose career we can watch rise right here in Edmonton. I actually watched some footage of him training and it's bonkers. He uses a robot to like return the balls in dynamic ways. And I don't know anything about table tennis. I think I've successfully returned the ball maybe twice in my life playing table tennis. I'm not good. I'm better at it when it involves beers and I'm just throwing the balls, but that is not, as of yet, an Olympic sport. Here's Nirvana, Lithium on Sonic.

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Weezer have their new album, The Gold Album, coming out in less than a month. My name's Riley. This is Alternative Edmonton, Sonic 102.9. It's keeping with the Weezer theme of titling their albums after the most prominent color on the album art, which also made me realize it has made this album kind of tough to Google, mostly because Google has baked AI into search so much. So if you Google Weezer Gold Album, instead of taking you immediately to the pre-order page for the album itself, about half the time, it just gives you the little AI summary going, yes, Weezer has many gold albums. They're a very successful band since the late 90s, which is not what I'm looking for. Google. Anyway, I'm looking forward to the new album. Here's The Beaches, Edge of the Earth on Sonic.

If you've been wondering what's taking the Lewis Farms Rec Center so long, it's getting closer to being finished. And once it's done, it's going to be rad. My name's Riley. This is Alternative Edmonton, Sonic 1029. That's in the West End, in case you're not really familiar with where it is, the Rosenthal neighborhood. And it's been kind of delayed a little bit. There was a year and a half delay, but you can't really blame anyone involved in the project. That all had to do with pandemic stuff in the early days of the pandemic. But they did give sort of an update on it earlier this week. Some folks got to go in for a tour, and once it's done, it's going to be rad. There will be an aquatic center with a big old pool and a water slide and a hot tub, and then there will be the public library in there, a gym, an arena, playground, daycare. It's just going to be a really cool facility once it's done. And that's still a little bit of a ways off, but it's getting there. They expect it to begin operating not next year, but the year after, which, yes, I'm aware is a little while from now, but at least they're getting closer is the moral of the story. Here's Måneskin on Sonic.

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Hey, if you haven't seen The Odyssey yet, or if you want to see it again in the most maximum Odyssey format possible, the 70 millimeter IMAX engagement of The Odyssey at the Scotiabank Theater at West Edmonton Mall just got extended until September 16th. My name's Riley. This is Alternative Edmonton Sonic 1029. That means you just have more opportunities to try to see that movie as Christopher Nolan intended. I'll be honest with you, I haven't seen it in IMAX 70 millimeters. I actually haven't seen it at all yet. And I know, I get it. Like, I'm not mad if you spoil it for me because the story is like almost 3,000 years old. So it's really on me for not having figured out the plot of it by now. But maybe now that they've extended the IMAX 70 millimeter engagement of it at West Edmonton Mall, the Scotiabank Theater, maybe I'll go see it as Christopher Nolan intended so he won't be mad at me. Here's Third Eye Blind. It's Jumper on Sonic.

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Cage the Elephant Beaches in Tennessee, Alternative Edmonton, Sonic 102.9. I talked to Matt Schultz about that new single and about the upcoming new Cage the Elephant album. Look for that interview coming to Seeker real soon. This is Metric, Poster of a Girl on Sonic.

Hey, a huge shout out to everybody who's been involved in the Give for Grades school supply drive. My name's Riley. This is Alternative Edmonton Sonic 1029. If you haven't heard about this yet, it's the third year they've done it, but it's a whole bunch of people donating and sorting through donations to help kids who need supplies for the upcoming school year. And yes, I'm sorry if you are a student. I'm sorry to talk about how school is returning relatively soon, but it is. And some students need a little bit of help being prepared for everything going into the school year. And that's why the Give for Grades school supply drive is so cool and so necessary. They gather tons of supplies, backpacks, pens, pencils, crayons, you know, all the stuff that you might need in school, depending on what grade you're in and whatever. It's just cool to see the community come together for a great cause like that. So a big hats off to everybody who was involved in that. Here's JJ Wild, The Rush on Sonic.

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Blink-182 did an unexpected collaboration just a couple weeks ago. And it's not another band. It's not another musician. It's Pac-Man. My name's Riley. This is Alternative Edmonton Sonic 1029. This was part of both the 25th anniversary of the Take Off Your Pants and Jacket album and Comic-Con. They just released some Pac-Man Blink-182 crossover stuff altogether. That included some vinyl, some merch. You can see some previews of it on their Instagram if you want to check it out. It was exclusively available last weekend in San Diego at Comic-Con. So if you really want to get your hands on it, I'm sure you can find it on the secondary market, eBay or whatever, but you're probably going to be paying a pretty sweet price for that. This is George Ezra, Budapest, on Sonic 1029.

I just want to remind you that tomorrow is your last day for code words to get the hell out of here. My name's Riley. This is Alternative Edmonton Sonic 1029. You could be on your way to see Noah Kahan in Vancouver. BC Place, sold out show, tickets, airfare, hotel, spending money, even a Noah Kahan vinyl prize pack. All of that could be yours if you are the lucky person on Tuesday. But your luck could get better and better if you get more code words, if you enter more times, and you've only got one more day. Tomorrow's your last day to enter your code words. Fear not, there's still some more code words today. I'm just reminding you, the clock is ticking down. Here's the latest from Arkells next summer on Sonic.

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No, not because we're the cops. Because you could be getting the hell out of here to see the fantastic NoahCon in Vancouver. And Deb just texted to 10029. She said, funny, I'm texting the word drunk as I am getting drunk. On a Thursday? A school night? Deb, so scandalous. Good luck. You could be qualifying ahead. It's Arcade Fire. This is The Suburbs on Song.

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2: Hey, huge congratulations to everybody that texted in our Sonic code word at 4 o'clock. You're in for the grand prize draw to get the hell out of here to see Noah Kahn with airfare, accommodation, tickets to a sold-out show, and more. Basically, that grand prize draw is going down Tuesday. So we're on the final, barely 2 days left to qualify. Keep listening. We'll have another opportunity for you to qualify just ahead.
0: Your next chance to see Noah Kahn in Vancouver, trip number 82 of Get the Hell Out of Here, is coming up at 6.
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1: Ah, summer. 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

0: It's Sonic 1029. I'm Lauren Hunter. And any big plans for your August-long weekend, Zach?
1: I'm actually just packing for the West Coast Trail.
0: Oh, are you, like, you're hiking it? You're driving it? What is the West Coast Trail?
1: I'm hiking the West Coast Trail next week.
0: Oh, good
1: God. It's like an 80-kilometer hike on Victoria Island.
0: On foot?
1: Yeah.
0: This is fun for you?
1: This is what I do for fun.
0: Zach, why? No! I sit down for fun.
1: Well, you should get up and go for a walk.
0: How much food can you pack, though, between two people? Like, is it all, like, military rations in your backpack?
1: No, it's yummy, yummy, like, freeze-dried meals.
0: Yummy, yummy, and freeze-dried, I feel like you don't hear in the same sentence.
1: No, there's some good ones out there. There's some good ones out there.
0: Are there, though? It's better when Sound Clash, when the night feels my song. On Sonic.

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10: 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Traffic-wise, Edmonton Fire is on scene of a vehicle fire near Winterburn Road and 103rd Ave. Avoid. Also, police closed a lane of traffic on the Henday on the city's west end earlier due to a collision that may still be affecting traffic in the area. If you know more, shoot us a text, 10029. Weather-wise, tonight, storm-free. How shocking. 15 and cloudy. Friday, 29 with a mix of sun and cloud. And then Saturday, the showers do return, but with a high of 31. It's like hot tub rain. Right now at Sonic, it's 24.
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on Sonic 1029, and we want you to think theme park bands. What band or artist would have the most fitting theme park ride based on their name? Text us right now, 10029, because Universal is launching an Ozzy Osbourne-themed haunted house ahead of Halloween this year. And yes, it does in fact feature a crazy train that will take you through the house. I mean, that's pretty fun, a cool way to honor Ozzy's legacy. So let's see what theme park rides you can think of for Sonic bands. Yesterday, we made you a bit with this, featuring the Blink 182-foot drop tower, the All-American Rejects Swing Swing, and Florence the Machine's Pirate Ship to Wreck. So text your theme park band ideas to 10029. We'll get to this in 7 minutes. It's Mumford & Sons, Rubber Band Man on Sonic.

0: Goo Goo Dolls on Sonic 1029. I'm Lauren Hunter. And what would be good ideas for band-themed theme park rides? Text us 10029 because Universal announced this week they're making an Ozzy Osbourne-themed haunted house complete with actual crazy train you can ride inside. So in honor, here's some band-themed theme park ride concepts you came up with, Sonic listeners. Rod, you had an idea for a band theme park ride? Van Halen's Bungee.
1: That's the one.
0: They just have to keep playing that song over and over and over again for hours. Those poor employees.
1: Yeah, they would go nuts.
0: Have you ever done a bungee jump, Rod?
1: No, I haven't. I would like to, but no, I haven't done one. I want to do it, but live.
0: I mean, that is the idea, theoretically. But
1: yeah.
0: You had a couple ideas, right, Victor?
2: Oh, the Don't Fall Out Boy log ride. You know those Splash log rides, Splash Mountain things?
0: The Don't Fall Out Boy log ride. That's pretty good. We were talking about what band theme park rides would be, and what was your idea for like a band-esque theme park ride or something?
1: Well, at every single amusement park, you always see, you know, people got to go do their business and smoke. Mm-hmm. And so do the smoking area, the designated area, and just call it Weezer.
0: Ooh, or even like sponsored by Weezer, the smoking area, you know?
1: Yeah, exactly. They could play some good music there. Everybody would go.
0: Hash pipe would fit in well there, you know?
1: Absolutely, yeah.
0: Text us 10029 your theme park band ideas. This is the Beaches now. They could have their own t-shirt toss at that theme park, perhaps.

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0: Sonic Traffic and Weather.
6: Traffic-wise, police closed a lane of traffic on the Henday on the city's west end earlier near Lessard Road as they investigate a collision. Anything else you see, text your friends at Sonic 100029. Weather-wise, tonight, 15 degrees, partly cloudy, but no rain in those clouds. Tomorrow, 29 with a mix of sun and cloud. And then Saturday, the rain does return, and it'll be 31. That is very warm rain. Hot tub rain. Right now at Sonic, it's 24, and hang tight. In less than 10 minutes, you could win tickets to see the fantastic pigeon-like concert series featuring Blue Stones, Walk Off the Earth, and more.
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It's Flock and Roll! 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And we'll pick one lucky Sonic listener off our text line. Maybe you. We will play you a famous Sonic song as sung by a pigeon, if you can guess that song, you get the tickets. As you can tell, I enjoy this pigeon-themed entertainment with you. It's a rare moment we get to have on the radio.

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But right now, my friend, you can score yourself another pair of passes to something also awesome. Pigeon Lake Concert Series featuring Blue Stones, Walk Off the Earth, tons of incredible bands. 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We'll play Flock and Roll, the game where you guess a song is sung by a pigeon in 5 minutes. Gosh, I love this job. It's Billy Talent, Devil on My Shoulder on Sonic.

0: This is Flock and Roll. Darcy, it's Lauren calling from Sonic. Are you ready to play Flock and Roll for a chance at tickets for Pigeon Lake Concert Series?
1: I sure am.
0: Heck yes. This goes down in August. It features wicked bands like Blue Stones, Hotel Mira, Walk Off the Earth, and more. Honestly, it's a really good lineup, right?
1: Sounds like it, yeah.
0: We are going to play you a famous Sonic song as sung by a pigeon. And when I say pigeon, I mean me attempting my best to sound like a pigeon, okay?
1: Okay.
0: Are you ready for your song, Darcy?
1: I'm ready.

0: you enjoy that audio feast?
1: That was great.
0: What song is that, Darcy?
1: I'm not exactly sure of the title. Alanis Morissette. Ironic.
0: Yeah!
1: Yes!
0: Oh, congratulations! You did it!
1: Thank you.
0: You have decoded a pigeon. How does that make you feel?
1: Well, pigeons are very nice songbirds, usually, so...
0: Not that one, but yes, some are. We'll have one final chance for you to score those fantastic tickets to Pigeon Lake Concert Series tomorrow at 5:05. Be listening for more fun pigeon songs. It's Metric.

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2: Sonic Traffic and Weather.
3: Traffic-wise, police closed a lane of traffic on the Henday earlier on the west end near Lessard Road as they investigate a collision. Anything else you see, text your friends at Sonic 10029. Weather-wise, tonight 15 and cloudy, tomorrow 29 with a mix of sun and cloud, and then Saturday the rain does return. It'll be 31. Right now it's Sonic. It's 23.
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A moment of silence, please, for all the Joneses out there that have probably had that song sung to them many, many times. Alas, a classic, though. Mr. Jones, Counting Crows on Sonic 102.9. And you could be getting the hell out of here to see Noah Kahan in a typically wet place that's drier than Edmonton this year. We're talking Vancouver. Yes, can you believe Edmonton has had more rain than Vancouver? I still can't. But basically, you'll get airfare, accommodation, tickets to the show. Just be listening at 6 o'clock. That's your last chance today to qualify. And then you have one final day tomorrow to get yourself in that grand prize draw. So make sure you're listening at 6, 8, 10, noon 2, 4, and 6, Friday 2. Good luck! You got this. I believe in you. It's the Glorious Sons.

0: New music discovery, Death Cab for Cutie, Riptides on Sonic. I'm Lauren Hunter. And what if there was a theme park with only band-themed rides? Because Universal Studios announced recently they're opening an Ozzy Osbourne-themed haunted house complete with crazy train you can ride. Pretty fun, right? So we thought, why don't we make a full musician-themed theme park? 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Don't forget to try Disturbed's Up and Down with the Sickness roller coaster. 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In the garbage can. Lastly, try our world famous corn dogs. That's what you'll be saying as you eat them. Bandland, the band themed theme park. Tickets are on sale now.
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0: The Black Keys in Vancouver.
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0: Sonic traffic and weather.
20: Westbound on the Yellowhead in the right lane. It's actually closed with emergency crews on scene. That's near the Victoria Trail turnoff. Avoid. Anything else you see, text your friends at Sonic 100.29. Weather-wise tonight, 15 and cloudy. Tomorrow, 29 with a mix of sun and cloud. And then Saturday, the rain returns, 31. Right now at Sonic, though, it's 23. And hang tight. In less than 5 minutes, you could be qualifying to get the hell out of here to see Noah Kahan in Vancouver.
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